iPhone? Android? Flip phone? Yeah, me too. We got you on any phone. Call or text your favorite from the early 2000s to 855-760-2222. And let's throw it back this weekend on Throwback 2K with Chris Cruz.

0: brain to work on the beats that are burned into your soul. Time to name that throwback. Drums Only. 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
1: 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We're going to play you one of your favorite throwbacks, Drums Only. You tell us the name, you could win some money. This weekend's hint, it's an

0: 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You're the next contestant on Drums Only. 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
22: Mostly cloudy, isolated showers and storms will be a possibility up until about midnight, and we'll fall back to 64. We will see early clouds Monday, gradually turning sunny, high of 83. Partly cloudy Monday night, low 67, mid-80s for Tuesday. I'm meteorologist Jeff Eno.
23: 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More throwback.

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So far with 2 wins back for that song in 2004. Usher, yeah, on Throwback 2K. 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

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This is

person interrupting folks on stage at the MTV Video Music Awards. Do you remember what act got interrupted in 2006 during their acceptance speech? That's next in the Throwback 2K Vault for our viral VMA Moments Weekend.

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26: 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But do you remember what happened to Panic at the Disco in 2006? They were on stage accepting their Moon Man, and some random filmmaker came on stage to air his grievances.
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0: Throwback 2K. 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

0: Sunday's MTV VMAs. Snoop on Throwback 2K. It's our VMA Viral Moments weekend. And 1 hour from now, you can be winning free money as we play drums only, like our most recent winner, Shelby.
1: Woohoo! I've never won anything, so this is awesome.
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0: That makes me so sad, but I'm happy now because you get $100 in free money coming your way.
1: Oh, that's so cool. Thank you.
0: Yeah, I got you, girl. If you want to be like Shelby and win money, play drums only right here in an hour.
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20: Mostly cloudy, isolated showers and storms will be a possibility up until about midnight, and we'll fall back to 64. We will see early clouds Monday, gradually turning sunny, high of 83. Partly cloudy Monday night, low 67, mid-80s for Tuesday. I'm meteorologist Jeff Eno.
21: 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Welcome back to Throwback 2K with Chris Cruz. Let's unleash the 2K hits now.

We're all cheering on Taylor Swift this Sunday at the MTV Video Music Awards. She'll be accepting the first ever VMA Artist Director Honors. Congrats, Swiftie. She's on Throwback 2K. You belong with me.

My TikTok algorithm is weird. It's Chris Cruz on Throwback 2K. I saw a video of an ice cream shop that is run by puppets where they sing you Weezer songs as you walk by. It makes no sense, but I really want their ice cream now. It's Beverly Hills on Throwback 2K.

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0: heard the news. Now, experience it for yourself. Backstreet's back. It's all right. You could be off to see Backstreet at the Sphere in Las Vegas on New Year's weekend just for listening to Throwback 2K with Chris Cruz. 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
7: 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Riri, inside the Throwback.

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Thank you for following us on Instagram at Throwback2K Radio. I appreciate you so much. Your request for JoJo, Too Little Too Late, is on right now.

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1: 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We'll play you a throwback. Drums Only. 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
4: Mostly cloudy, isolated showers and storms will be a possibility up until about midnight, and we'll fall back to 64. We will see early clouds Monday, gradually turning sunny, high of 83. Partly cloudy Monday night, low 67, mid-80s for Tuesday. I'm meteorologist Jeff Eno.
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love the VMAs, but it can be hard to watch sometimes when you don't know the names of all the artists. Well, here on Throwback 2K, we only play throwbacks from artists you know the names of. I promise. Like, for example, this is Jimmy Eat World.

0: with the news now. Experience it for yourself. You could be off to see Backstreet at the Sphere in Las Vegas on New Year's weekend just for listening to Throwback 2K with Chris Cruz. The whole sensory experience with round-trip airfare, hotel, and spending cash to top it off. 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
19: 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She won Best Female Video, Best Pop Video, and Video of the Year, all three categories she was nominated in, for

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0: Killers, Mr. Brightside on Throwback 2K. I'm your host, Chris Cruz. It's our VMA Viral Moments weekend, and I can't think of an artist who's made more of an impact on the VMAs than Britney Spears.
1: Hi, my name's Emily from West Virginia, and I'd like to hear Britney Spears. Have a great weekend. Thank you.
0: Of course. Rihanna and Eminem next, and then OG Britney Spears, Baby One More Time.
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23: Mostly cloudy, isolated showers and storms will be a possibility up until about midnight, and we'll fall back to 64. We will see early clouds Monday, gradually turning sunny, high of 83. Partly cloudy Monday night, low 67, mid-80s for Tuesday. I'm meteorologist Jeff Eno.
24: 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Throwback 2K.

even to this day in 2026, you'll hear people dunking on Britney Spears. But here at Throwback 2K, we love Britney. We love her for who she is. We love her music. We love her legacy. And we are just in love with her.

Matrix wasn't just a movie. It was a reason to buy sunglasses and question everything. Mostly why Keanu Reeves didn't age. It's Throwback 2K with Chris.

We're talking all things VMAs this weekend on Throwback 2K. The show is Sunday night, hosted by Snoop, Madonna with the most nominations, and Taylor Swift to receive a brand new honorary award as well. Here's Evanescence, Bring Me to Life.

0: heard the news. Now, experience it for yourself. You could be off to see Backstreet at the Sphere in Las Vegas on New Year's weekend just for listening to Throwback 2K with Chris Cruz. The whole sensory experience with round-trip airfare, hotel, and spending cash to top it off. Be back this time next weekend and get ready to win soon.
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11: 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Our top story tonight is a local hurricane. Let's send it out to our meteorologist on the streets, Jim Windy.
12: You won't believe it, Hal, but we're actually seeing people rushing into the three hurricanes that we have in our area.
11: Wow, Jim. Three? Where are these hurricanes?
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17: 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And Taylor was no stranger to the VMAs, but in 2015, she picked up her first Video of the Year Moon Man for the star-studded Bad Blood music video featuring Kendrick Lamar. 'Cause baby,

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1: Hi, this is China. I'm from Chicago. I want to send an oral affection to my boyfriend slash husband. His name is Jermichael. And I just want to let him know I love him so much, so much. And he's sitting right here actually driving by me.
2: Oh, where are you guys headed home from?
1: We actually door dashing together. I need to call, and I want everybody to know, the world to know, that I really love him.
2: Wow, I love that. China and Jermichael from Chicago, thank you so much for sharing your evening with us tonight. It means so much to me.
1: Yes, and I love listening to you. I listen to you every weekend. You are the best. You keep me going while I'm door dashing, and, you know, so I love it.
2: You guys are the best. If you ever get an order for, like, 12 burritos to the radio station, it's probably me, and so hopefully I'll see you soon.
1: Okay, gotcha.
2: All right. Take care, China.
1: Alrighty.
2: All right, love you. Bye.

0: Sometimes I like to start off the show with a little disclaimer. A reminder, we get over 10,000 phone calls and text messages every Sunday. I'll do my very best to get as many people on the show as we can physically fit in, which means, well, I should be quiet and let you start, let you take over the show. Should we make it official? Here's round one of tonight's Oral Expressions on the Sunday Night Slow Jams.
1: Hey, this is Amaya Grace from Salinas, California, to Gustavo Perez in King City, California. Just wanted to say, hey, thank you for being one of my A1s and my best friend. Don't know how I could do life this year without you.
2: This is Ryan from Canton, Ohio. I'm sending this out to Leslie and how unexpectedly and crazy in love with you I am. And thank you for coming into my life.
3: Hey, this is Blue from Las Vegas. And I want to say, I love you, babe, Gregory. I'm so glad that me and you got married and we have a whole lifetime together.
4: Hi, my name is Maple. I just want to send an oral expression to Levi Dalton. We're in Sepulpa, Oklahoma. I just want you to know I'm so in love with you and I miss you.
0: All right, you ready? Phone number is 877-209-0631. Come over and see us on Instagram tonight at Slow Jams. 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
16: Clouds rolling our way, coming up from the southwest, and that's a sign of things to come late in the week. Looks like some Pacific moisture brings heavy downpours to the forecast by Wednesday and Thursday. Mid-60s overnight, partly cloudy Monday, high 82. Tuesday, partly cloudy, warm, 87. I'm meteorologist Scott Lauriemore.

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1: Okay, start with your name. Who's this?
2: My name is Jessica.
1: All right, Jessica, and where are you calling from tonight?
2: El Centro, California.
1: Beautiful. Tell me who you're thinking about tonight. Who's on your mind?
2: I'm thinking about I call him my caveman.
1: Hold on. You call him what?
2: Oh, I call him caveman.
1: Oh, caveman, like ooga booga.
2: Like a cave. Yeah.
1: Caveman. He doesn't drag you through the house by your hair, does he, like a caveman would?
2: No, it's the opposite.
1: You do that to him, right?
2: Yeah.
1: Okay, so you...
2: I don't know if you recommend a song just to dedicate my love.
1: Well, first of all, let's take a step back. So let me just make sure I got this right. Jessica, to your man, and you call him the caveman, and you guys are in El Centro, California tonight.
2: Yeah.
1: Well, first, give me your message. What would you like to tell him?
2: I want to let my little caveman know that I'll always be there for him no matter what.
1: I'm going to pick a song that goes with that message, and I have a very soft spot in my heart for El Centro, so I want to thank you both listening in El Centro, California, and hope your whole family and your whole circle listens to Slow Jams 5 nights a week in El Centro.
2: All right. Thank you so much. I appreciate it.
1: I appreciate you, Jessica. Have a great night. Enjoy the show.
2: You too.

0: thanks for coming through tonight. It is R-Dub, 32 years of Sunday night slow jams on the radio. Finally doing some TV. We just launched our TV program called Greetings from Slow Jamistan. And oh, it would mean so much to me if you would give it a look, give it a view. Find it on YouTube. Just search Greetings from Slow Jamistan. And tell me what you think. Keep your expectations low. It's a pretty stupid show, to be honest with you, but it's mine, and I'd love for you to check it out. Greetings from Slow Jamistan, now screening on YouTube.
1: Hi, this is Augustina from Philadelphia, Pennsylvania. This goes out to Tyler, my sweetie pie. I love you so much. Bye.
2: Okay, what's up? My name is Lorraine. I'm in Atlanta, Georgia. I want to express my feeling to Eastwood, who is in Illinois. And I just want to tell you, baby, that I love you, and I know you're listening. Good night.
3: Hey there, it's Gabe from Old Maine. This message is going out to JC Forrest. JC, I love you with all my heart. I will forever. That's all.
4: Hi, I'm Hannah, and I'm calling from Yuma, Arizona. I want to give my oral expression to my boyfriend, Lorenzo. Just want to say that I'm so proud of us. We finally moved into our first apartment together. I'm just so excited for this next chapter of our life. I love you.
0: Okay, when we come back, we're going to check the apology line. It's never too late to say I'm sorry. Trust me on this. Never too late to say I'm sorry, and you could do it tonight on the apology line. Our phone number 877-209-0631. 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
2: This is Issues and Answers, a free community service program produced locally in the studios of Newstalk KZRG. I'm Ty Albright. A big decision this week from the Missouri Supreme Court. They effectively blocked that newly redrawn congressional map from being used in November, even though that map was used in the August primary.
3: It's actually unprecedented. We never thought we would come to a point where 1 month ago today, over 1.2 million Missourians voted on maps that were in front of them. And the courts have now pulled that from under them and said, no, you're not voting on that map. You're going to vote on a different map in November. It astounded everybody.
2: Including Missouri Attorney General Catherine Hanaway, who said,
4: "Wow, what a disappointment yesterday was, and a shock. No court in the country has ever ordered that we use a different map between the primary election and the general election. And that's precisely what Missouri's Supreme Court has done."
2: Even President Trump weighed in on it, calling it a dark day for justice in Missouri, as Democrats are pretty happy about it.
3: Well, I guess they would be celebrating because we literally just stole away from Missourians the right to vote on the maps that they were put in front of all summer long. Candidates campaigned for these districts. It affects more than just one district, as you know.
2: Now, the main district, though, that it does affect is in the Kansas City area, as Republicans hoped that the new map would give them an extra U.S. House seat. But again, it looks like, unless the U.S. Supreme Court intervenes here pretty quickly, the old maps are going to be used in November.
4: And we're going to do everything in our power to make sure it doesn't stand.
2: Now, Hanaway and Secretary of State Denny Hoskins tried to get the state Supreme Court to issue a stay on it, but the court, without comment, said no. This has been Issues and Answers, a free service of Zimmer Marketing.
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2: Hello, this is Jim from Maumelle, Arkansas, near Little Rock, Arkansas, calling to give an oral expression to my new fiance and love of my life, Kim Lynn Hill, Green Bay, Wisconsin. Kim, I'm renting an airplane today. I will see you this evening. I'll call you when airborne.

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1: 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Baby, I'm so sorry that I jumped to conclusions. You deserve better than that. I promise to be better tomorrow and the next day on. I can't wait to spend the rest of my forever with you. I love you.
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0: Sunday night slow jams continue with R Dub. Before we get into oral expressions, if you're tired of sitting around waiting for someone to send you an oral expression, if you need somebody to send you an oral expression, I'm going to introduce you to some of my friends tonight at penpals.buzz. 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You might have someone to receive an oral expression from. It all starts when you email help at penpals.buzz. 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
1: Hi, so my name is Rizzy. I'm from the Bronx, New York. My message is to Bleak. He's in Texas. You're one of the strongest men I know. I'm so proud of you. I'm so thankful. I thank God for you every day. Take care.
2: 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Want to do a real expression for Keenan Kurtz in Charleston, West Virginia. 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
23: Clouds rolling our way, coming up from the southwest, and that's a sign of things to come late in the week. Looks like some Pacific moisture brings heavy downpours to the forecast by Wednesday and Thursday. Mid-60s overnight, partly cloudy Monday, high 82. Tuesday, partly cloudy, warm, 87. I'm meteorologist Scott Lauriemore.

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1: All right, I'll send you the oral expression.
2: 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What's your name and where are you calling from?
1: I'm calling from Abernathy, Texas. My name is Lucio Polanco. My girl who's in Austin, she's in Austin, Texas, and I'm waiting for her to come home. Miss her, and I know she's listening because this is her favorite radio station. And I just want to send a surprise shout-out.
2: 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Are you listening tonight?
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2: My man, I appreciate both of you so much, my friend. You are, by the way, you are a true gentleman. We don't have a lot of guys calling in for the ladies. It's usually the other way around. So when a fella calls in, man, I know it's special, my brother.
1: Oh yeah, man. She's everything, man. She's everything. I still get goosebumps and I get nervous with her. And I've known her for a lot of years.
2: Oh man, I love that. Did I get her name?
1: Cynthia Flores.
2: Cynthia Flores in Austin.
1: Flores. 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
2: All right, Lucio, you're a good man. Enjoy the show, and you call us anytime.
1: I appreciate you, man. Thank you, man. And keep playing them jams, man. I love it. I love this show.

0: Yo, what up? It's Usher on Sunday Night Slow Jams with R-Dub. Yeah, man.
1: But I understand why. See, it's burning me to hold on to this. I know this is something I gotta do. But that don't mean I want to. What I'm trying to say is that

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Long distance love from Rocio in Watsonville, California, for Ivan in San Jose. I love you, I miss you, and I'm still right here waiting for you. From Christina to William in Centralia, Illinois, I love you, and I miss you, and I'm always yours, and you are forever mine. And from Shanice to Jesse in Farmington, New Mexico, you're always on my mind, and you drive me crazy. From Stacy to Luis in Branchville, Indiana, no matter what, it's always going to be us. Urelli to Travis in Lincoln, Nebraska, love you, and I miss you, and I'm listening to Sunday Night Slow Jams together with you tonight. From Mercedes to Soli in Madera, California, she's thinking about you. Good night to Sylvia and Donnie in Colorado Springs, Colorado. Tana's in Philadelphia, Pennsylvania tonight. From Brandon in Soledad, California, and from Katie to Rudy in Canton, Ohio. Cherie in Santiago and Visalia, California. And hello and good night to September and Jimbo listening along with us in Hutchinson, Kansas. You can send an online expression tonight or anytime. It's really easy to do. 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Head to slowjams.com. Up next, we'll check the apology line and another full hour of tonight's Sunday Night Slow Jams right after this. This hour is brought to you by Convict Records, presenting Akon, Ringtone,

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3: I'm thinking 85 degrees today. 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
1: Hey, this goes out to Nicole in Weezer, Idaho. This is Jeremy. You know who I am. I'd just like to say I'm sorry we couldn't make it work, girl. Thank you.
2: Hi, this is Kendall Matthews. I live in Wasilla, Alaska, and I want to say I'm sorry to my mother, Christy Somerville. I just want to say I'm sorry for being a not very good person towards you, and I'm really sorry for not saying I love you more often.
3: My name is Anthony Stockman. I'm calling from Springfield, Illinois, and I want to send an apology to my girlfriend, Eddie Plummer, for not paying attention to her enough, and I hope she can forgive me, and I love her so much.

0: 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Yeah, you said forever, now I drive alone past your street.
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2: 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I just want to let you know that I miss you. 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
3: Hi, my name is Eugene Wilson, calling from Fort Myers, Florida. I want to give an oral expression to my wife, Jessica. I want to wish her a happy surgery tomorrow. I love you, and everything's going to work out.
4: This is Andrew coming from San Antonio, Texas. This message is for the love of my life, Crystal Estrada. I just want to send all my love, and I just want to thank you for all the love and gratitude you've shown me throughout the time we've been together. I love you, baby. Good night.
5: Hi, this is Michelle calling from Salem, Oregon. This is for Edward Reyes. I just want to tell you that I love you, baby. You're my everything, and I can't be without you, and I hope you can give me a call tomorrow.
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17: Clouds rolling our way, coming up from the southwest, and that's a sign of things to come late in the week. Looks like some Pacific moisture brings heavy downpours to the forecast by Wednesday and Thursday. Mid-60s overnight, partly cloudy Monday, high 82. Tuesday, partly cloudy, warm, 87. I'm meteorologist Scott Lauriemore.

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1: My name's Shauna Miller from Denver, Colorado.
2: Hi, Shauna. What are you doing tonight?
1: I'm just laying back, chilling, thinking about my love. He's in Ordway, Colorado.
2: Cool. What's his name?
1: James Draper.
2: All right. If you're ready, I want you to express yourself to James tonight. Go ahead.
1: Babe, I love you so much. I can't wait to see you in June. And we've been 25 years and counting.
2: 25 years. That's amazing.
1: Yes, I know, right?
2: What have you learned about love in those past 25 years that you can share with some people out there?
1: To just trust and be loyal to each other.
2: Trust and loyalty, yeah. That's like the foundation.
1: Yes. Yes, it is. Without that, you have nothing.
2: Exactly. Add some slow jams. That's the perfect mix. I'm glad you're both listening tonight and stay in touch. And until next time, I hope you enjoy the show tonight.
1: Thank you. Have a good night.
3: I'm going on during this time. I feel there's no

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thanks so much for coming through tonight. It's the Sunday Night Slow Jams with R-Dub. 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From Ricky in Bakersfield, California, to Mom Priscilla in Dallas, Texas. Mom, I love you, and I can't wait to see you. From Anthony to Joanna in Eagle River, Alaska, I love you, and I would give up forever to hold you right now. And from Joyce to Joseph in Pueblo, Colorado, I'm thinking about you, and I know you're listening right now. Good night. These are online expressions from slowjams.com. From Daniel to Kenneth in Salem, Oregon, you're loved more than you know. Jesse and Monty Bell checking in from Hereford, Texas. He's thinking about you. From Nikki to Cyril in Milwaukee, Wisconsin. Treasure and Maddie are in Lubbock, Texas tonight. Crystal and Robert, Woodlake, California. From Scarlett to Mariah in Montgomery, Alabama. We'll say goodnight to Nicole and Adrian in Tulare, California. And then a whole bunch of people listening in San Antonio, Texas. Our San Antonio fam, Nicole and Albert, Michael and Chantel, Joanne and David. And a reminder, you can send an online expression tonight or anytime, any day of the week, any time of day. Just head over to slowjams.com. 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All right, we'll check the apology line and kick off the fourth and final hour of tonight's Sunday Night Slow Jams in just a few seconds. This hour is brought to you by S2 Entertainment, presenting Kiss of Life, Sweat.

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0: 4% chance of rain and clear skies all day.
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2: Hi, this is Julian Gleason in Nampa, Idaho. I want to say I'm sorry to my mom. I caused her a lot of pain, and I wanted to fix or try to fix what I've done.
3: Hi, my name is Mariah. I'm from Sacramento, California. This message is to Elias. Baby, I love you. I'm so sorry for everything I ever did to you, and I hope you can forgive me. You're the love of my life. Good night.
4: Star, New London, Connecticut. SB, I'm sorry for what I did. I'm truly sorry. I was wrong. At the end of the day, really wrong for that. But all the way around the board and how things even ended up. Hopefully, deep down, you'll be able to forgive me.
5: Hi, this is Natalie from Tucson, Arizona. I just want to make an apology to Dion in Tucson, Arizona. Buki, I'm sorry. I love you. Please forgive me for what I did.

Hey, what's good? It's your boy Jay Holiday, and tonight you're filling the Sunday night slow jams with R Dub. So pick up the phone and say what you gotta say. The number's 1-877-209-0631, and let R Dub do the rest.

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1: 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I'm calling from Killeen, Texas, and I'm dedicating Monica, You Should Have Known Better, to Tyler Rogers. Thank you so much for always being there, having my back, and showing me what a true definition of a friend is.
2: 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Thank you.
3: 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Good night.
4: Mwah. Hi, this is Sharon, and I'm calling out Tracy, California, and I'd like to send my oral expression out to Miles, and I would like to say that he's in Abba, Nigeria, and baby, I miss you, and I love how we have our conversations. I hope to see you soon. It would be a dream of mine.
0: All right, now let's get you goodnight kisses. Yep. Blow him a kiss to the phone by calling 877-209-0631. We'll wrap up tonight's Sunday night slow jam for your final requests, your oral expressions, and those goodnight kisses through the phone next.
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17: Clouds rolling our way, coming up from the southwest, and that's a sign of things to come late in the week. Looks like some Pacific moisture brings heavy downpours to the forecast by Wednesday and Thursday. Mid-60s overnight, partly cloudy Monday, high 82. Tuesday, partly cloudy, warm 87. I'm meteorologist Scott Lauriemore.

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2: Hi, I wanted to make a shout-out to my boyfriend.
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2: Yes, an oral expression.
3: All right, what's your name and where are you calling from?
2: My name's Yvette Amidis, and I'm calling from Harlingen, Texas.
3: Hello, Yvette, and who's on your mind tonight? Who are you thinking about?
2: I'm thinking of my boyfriend. His name's Michael Salinas, and he's currently in Amarillo.
3: Beautiful. What do you want to tell Michael tonight? What's your message?
2: Just wanted to tell him I miss him so much, and I love him a lot, and he's always on my mind. Good night, and sweet dreams, baby.

0: baby, and I miss you so much, and I can't wait for you to come home.
1: Mwah. Hi, this is Jennifer from Hendersonville, North Carolina. Just want to tell my husband, Shannon, I love him. I miss him. I hope he has a great night and sweet dreams.
2: Mwah. Hi, this is Shannon in Moorhaven, Florida. I want to give a good night kiss to the love of my life, Andy. I'll see you soon, baby. Good night and sweet dreams.
3: My name is Adele from Vancouver, Washington. Wanted to give a good night kiss to Christina. Ella Ricky, love you, baby. Good night.
4: 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If not, the very least, next Sunday night, you and me, we got a date. Same time, same place, same incredible radio station. I'm R-Dub. Thanks for being a part of the show tonight. You've been listening to Sunday Night Slow Jams. This hour is brought to you by More Vision, presenting Longshot, Moonwalkin'.

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5: Clouds rolling our way coming up from the southwest, and that's a sign of things to come late in the week. Looks like some Pacific moisture brings heavy downpours to the forecast by Wednesday and Thursday. Mid-60s overnight, partly cloudy Monday, high 82. Tuesday, partly cloudy, warm, 87. I'm meteorologist Scott Larimore.

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7: Clouds rolling our way, coming up from the southwest, and that's a sign of things to come late in the week. Looks like some Pacific moisture brings heavy downpours to the forecast by Wednesday and Thursday. Mid-60s overnight, partly cloudy Monday, high 82. Tuesday, partly cloudy, warm 87. I'm meteorologist Scott Larimore.

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1: I do have a moving moment for us here.
2: Oh.
1: And we love our moving moments. Look, we are celebrating 35 years of Kids Kids. That's our charity. And we're going to be taking kids to Disney World in November. And we're trying to raise money. And we want to show you what our Kids Kids have been up to and some of our favorite moments. 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So we're going to be at Disney World 8 weeks from today. Mark it down in your calendar.
2: Whoa. Wow. That's perspective.
1: We are going to be in the Atlantic Dance Hall having breakfast on the boardwalk before headed off to the parks all day long. And today we remember our trip 20 years ago in 2006. Do you remember this one, Kelly? You shouldn't.
2: Oh, I don't know what we're about to do.
1: It was the first trip Kelly Raspberry did not attend because Emma Kelly was just a newborn. Your daughter was just born.
2: That's right.
1: And this was a very special trip for me because it was my first trip ever.
2: Oh.
1: I had never been on this trip. I had just gotten hired that year. We had five-year-old Linda and her family joining us at Disney, and Linda lived with cystic fibrosis. Well, in 2020, Linda's mom, Patty, called to let us know that 18-year-old Linda had finally passed away. Mm. But there was one more thing that we could hopefully help her out with.
3: So the recording that we did over on the boardwalk, I would love to rehear that.
2: But you want to use it for the memorial?
3: I was hoping to, yes.
1: I think we found it. Tell me if this is what you were looking for right here, Patty.
4: Okay, let's hear it.
5: My name is Linda. I am 5 years old. I am in kindergarten. My best friend is named Destiny. Destiny's a kind friend. She likes to play. She likes to play outside. I love my sisters. I love them all. I love my grandma, and I love them with me always. Linda, well, she's a nice kid once you get to know her, but when you start knowing her, she's really mean. She hits me a lot.
6: Yeah, it makes me really sad when Linda has to go to the hospital. Sometimes I start crying because she always has to stay in the hospital, and it kind of makes me sad and start crying sometimes. When I cry, I think that is she going to get hurt or is something going to happen? Because I don't know what's going to happen.
7: I was in my apartments, and we painted our car, and we said, thank you, you know. And two ladies came up to me, and she says, are you going to Walt Disney? And I'm like, yeah, I'm going to Walt Disney. The listeners got to send us and our family. She said that, oh, yeah. She says, me and my friend, we give. We give to Kids Kids. And I'm like, oh, I'm so thankful to you because, you know, y'all pay for us to go. And we painted our car so those who do listen will see, you know, like, hey, there's someone I helped, you know.
5: I want to say thank you for my family to go to Disney World, and I love my family so much. And I can't wait to see all of the cartoon people. And thank you, Big Al.
1: Thank you, Big Al.
4: Thank you, Linda. Oh, my goodness.
2: Sweet voice.
4: Yeah.
2: And now you have it.
3: Oh, wow. That's awesome.
1: Does that take you back listening to her cute little five-year-old voice again?
3: It does, and I sound so young, too.
1: You sound the same. What you talking about, Patty?
2: Tell me about
4: still young.
1: Yeah, you still sound good. What are you talking about?
3: Like, I sounded really pretty.
1: You still do.
4: But we love you very much, okay?
3: Aw, thank you, guys. Y'all just made my day.
4: I made ours.
1: That's today's moving moment, celebrating 35 years of Kids Kids. And you can donate today at kidskids.org. Go check out the website. We do have our golf tournament coming up next week where we're going to raise some funds for the trip. We got Kids Kids Day coming up where we'll be at Southwest Airlines. And you heard it right there. That's what we're trying to do, create memories.
2: Mm. Yeah. And check out the website. They just redid it. It looks so nice.
1: Yes.
2: Kids, KIDDS.org.
1: And a lot of these families, if you're new to our show, a lot of these families can't go on these vacations because they're spending a lot of their money and time in hospitals. And a lot of the times they're scared to go out in public. Like Linda had cystic fibrosis, and there's a lot that comes with that. And we have doctors and nurses all 24 hours a day ready to go whenever they need them. They're out there in the parks. We know how to handle each and every condition that these kids are dealing with.
8: Like we bring the siblings also.
1: Yeah, the siblings get to come and create memories with their families. And we did learn that cystic fibrosis kids cannot be near each other.
2: Yeah.
1: So we give them lanyards that are the same color so they can see, oh, that kid has the same condition as I do. They shouldn't be near each other because of medical reasons.
2: It's like 5 or 6 feet apart.
1: Yeah.
2: They even did a movie about that.
9: Yeah, I think it's called, I think it's called 6 Feet Apart.
1: There's a movie about that. Yeah. So we remember Linda today. It's nice to go down memory lane.
2: What a moving moment.
1: And thank you to Move Concierge. But right now we're going to hook you up with some love advice because our love expert Kelly Raspberry is ready to go in
10: Love Letters. Love letters to Kelly.
9: Dear Kelly, you're the love expert.
2: I am.
9: I'm a 41-year-old man approaching my 42nd birthday, and I feel like I've completely lost my game. For 20 years, I worked as a bartender. It was easy to meet women in that environment, but my drinking ultimately cost me 2 serious relationships, both ending in failed engagements, one when I was in my 20s and one when I was in my 30s. Mm. Today, I'm sober, working in financial services and doing well. However, because my past relationships all started out casually over drinks, I'm at a total loss now. Mm. I find it easy to talk to people when I'm out with friends, but I actively avoid drinking situations to protect my sobriety.
2: Yeah.
9: To make things harder, it feels like most women my age are already married with kids. How does a former bartender navigate the dating world when he can no longer use that one setting that he knows best? Sincerely, my favorite wine is tequila.
2: Oh, find a new social setting. I keep saying this because I saw it in action. Join a running club.
1: Mm. Yeah.
2: You know, say just to say.
1: Kelly wouldn't do that herself, probably.
2: Well, no, I trained for a 5K. A lot of people are like, I'm going to sign up and run a 5K. You really do need to train for it. Now, you can get an app and do it on your own, or you go to these running stores, that, you know, where you go to buy tennis shoes. You know, they have them all over the place. And they all have groups. I get emails all the time about, hey, if you're a beginning runner, we've got a meetup this Saturday morning. We're going to run the trail and then go for breakfast. It's all the time. And when you have a common thing, if for beginners, you don't have to worry about if somebody's been running marathons. They have beginning groups, too.
1: Yeah, they do.
2: And I'm telling you, that's a great place to start. You could also, maybe if you're really into animal rescue, go volunteer and you can work at these animal adoption events every weekend. You meet people with common interests. It does not have to be in a bar scene. A lot of people think, I'll go to church. I'm going to tell you, there's some of the saddest apartments I've been to when I was single was a single adults ministry in church. It was so sad. You know what it was? It was all a bunch of women.
1: Guys? Guys, go.
2: Hoping to meet men, and it's all women sitting around in circles talking. Every prayer request is, Lord, please send me a man. Every single prayer request.
1: Kelly, to piggyback on.

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0: 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You can't just say, be like the only options bars. No, you're right, JC. There are, if you live in a bigger city, you've got a better advantage.
1: Yeah.
0: 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See what's going on at your rec center.
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3: 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Pokemon.
1: Remember we had Keanu from Big Brother in here? That dude was a stud and he plays Dungeons and Dragons.
0: No, don't listen to them.
4: What?
5: Listen to Kelly Rasmussen. This is love letter to Kelly.
1: All right, we'll back off. Okay. Yeah, back off, Justin.
4: You're the love sprinkle.
0: But you got to be active. You got to make.
5: You got a cousin named Love.
0: You got to make it a part-time job. Honestly, I had a lot of fun dating when I was single, but when I made the decision I want to get married, I intentionally started dating and swiping right. You can also do the dating apps, and you don't always have to meet at bars.
1: That's right.
5: But if you do,
1: be intentional.
5: It's cool.
1: Yeah, it's cool.
4: Thank you.
0: Not for a recovering alcoholic.
5: Oh. Well, I was just saying for the general pop, gin pop.
1: Yeah.
4: I forgot about that.
3: Love letters. Love letters to Kelly.
2: Dear Kelly, you are the love expert.
0: I am.
2: I've been dating my boyfriend for about a year. He's older than me by 6 years. I'm going to school and I'm wanting to get my own place. Due to his ex, he doesn't have his own place. I want him to get a job since he has been laid off, but I don't see him motivated enough to take any job. A job is a job and money is better than nothing, right? Kelly, how should I get him motivated?
0: Ugh. You leave him and you go find a man that has motivation. You cannot force somebody to be motivated. They either have it or they don't.
4: Yes.
0: I don't understand it. I remember infamously my own daughter, when I was telling her she needed to get a part-time job in high school, she's like, I don't have a work ethic. And she meant it, and I busted out laughing. It was funny. But you know what happened? She's now a young woman, and she's got a job, and she started earning money. And she's like, I like that. Mm. And my daughter suddenly found her motivation. So you tell him to go run off. You find your motivation, and maybe I'll be here when you get back.
5: Mm. Maybe.
0: But don't be trying. You cannot force somebody to get off their butts. And how do you have respect for somebody that doesn't want to pull their own weight and contribute financially? I get it. People go through periods of, you know, depression. If you have a really good job and you spend a few weeks, maybe a couple months licking your wounds, but you're like, you know what? Enough of that. Dust myself off. I'm going to go out there and get a job, whatever it is. You know, so my nephew by marriage, he started a new job and it's in the liquor distribution industry, but you have to start, everybody in that company has to start at the bottom.
1: Oh.
0: At the bottom. And they all start, you know, but then they work their way up.
1: Yeah, because you see who wants to put in the work.
0: Yeah. You have to know the company from the inside out. So take a little scrub job, but you prove your worth and you show management, hey, I'm serious. Maybe they'll bump you up. But you can't make somebody be motivated. Mm.
4: You know how they say when you smile, you unintentionally get happy or subconsciously get happy?
0: Yep.
4: That's what I did when I first started dating, is I trained myself to not be attracted to certain traits or qualities in men.
1: Audrey, how did you train yourself?
4: I started getting repulsed by such ideas as someone not being motivated or not treating me well or, you know, being into other women. Or, well, obviously, that's an extreme.
0: So when someone says, you meet them, what do you do for a living? I don't have a job. Say, ew.
1: There it is.
0: There you go.
1: Train yourself.
0: Train yourself.
4: That's what I mean.
1: If you want to write our love expert, her name is Kelly Raspberry, and you can do that at loveletterstokelly.com. Yeah, we got a full-on website and everything for that.
5: Full-on love expert, yeah.
1: Just like that. We got
0: That's
1: more.
0: Me.
1: That is her. That is Kelly.
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5: Clouds rolling our way, coming up from the southwest, and that's a sign of things to come late in the week. Looks like some Pacific moisture brings heavy downpours to the forecast by Wednesday and Thursday. Mid-60s overnight, partly cloudy Monday, high 82. Tuesday, partly cloudy, warm, 87. I'm meteorologist Scott Lauriemore.

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5: All right, Kid Nation. Trey said he wanted us to hear him out.
6: I have an idea.
7: Okay.
6: Tell me if this would work.
7: All right.
6: Temporary tattoo, but for makeup.
7: Oh.
6: That way you can have like somebody print off sheets of your makeup. And then you just put it on your face. It takes like 30 seconds to do the whole face.
7: And you're all, like you got your face is already done. Okay.
6: Do you really like it, or are you saying that because you're a nice person?
8: I would try it.
6: You would try it?
5: I think they really like it.
8: Anything to save time in the morning.
5: Uh-huh. Anna?
8: Hear me out?
5: Uh-huh.
8: Okay, hear me out. You know how they've been doing those like Timothy Chalamet lookalike contests?
5: Yes.
8: Jeremy Allen White lookalike contests? Mm-hmm. Big Al lookalike contest.
7: Big Al lookalike
8: contest? JC lookalike contest.
5: Whoa. Huh.
8: A Kid Craddock Morning Show lookalike contest.
9: Oh, that'd be fun.
8: Right?
5: I wonder if we have any out there.
8: Like, if you look like us.
5: Yeah, we should try to find our doppelgangers. Just in case we need somebody to fill in at an appearance or something.
7: 800-543-3354. Text a picture.
10: Just that would be great. Zayn Malik lookalike contest.
5: They do all of all the celebrities.
8: Lately, they've been doing a handful, yeah.
10: I want a Shawn Mendes lookalike contest.
8: I'm sure it's only about
5: create one. They'll show up. Uh-huh. Yeah, they will show up.
9: Will be the judge.
10: Yes. Uh-huh.
8: Yeah.
10: Mm-hmm.
5: Justin just wants to find one. Hi, Larry.
11: What is up, Kid Nation?
5: Larry? What's going on, dude? All right, we want to hear you out, man. Go ahead.
11: All right, so hear me out. This may already be a thing, and I could have missed the boat, but I'm just saying. We got peanut M&Ms, and we got peanut butter M&Ms.
5: Yep.
11: But you put those two together, we basically got a crunchy peanut butter M&M. And I just, I feel like that should be a thing.
5: I love crunchy peanut butter, and I've actually wondered, why can't M&M's hook us up with that?
10: I hear you, and I'm in. I'm in on it.
5: That actually would be a great idea. I hope, out of all the things that get stolen from our show, I think that idea should get top billing right there, Larry. Great idea, sir.
10: Have you had the pretzel one?
5: Yeah.
11: Oh, yes.
10: That's so nice.
5: Pretzel is pretty good, but it's no crunchy peanut butter M&M. Like Larry was mentioning. Larry, dude, great idea.
7: I like it.
5: Have a great day, dude.
11: All right, y'all too.
7: All right, hear me out, JC.
5: Go ahead, Al.
7: A service for people that are on road trips that they could just call a number and talk to that person while they're driving. Makes the time go by faster.
8: Oh.
7: Every time I'm on a road trip, my friend Mitch and my friend Joe, I call them because it's always an interesting conversation. We talk for maybe an hour. Before you know it, I'm there. Wherever I'm going.
5: That is so smart.
9: Wait.
5: Yeah, a chat buddy.
7: A chat buddy.
9: Don't you just have friends?
5: Yeah, but sometimes your friends are busy.
7: Yeah. Well, like, these all my friends aren't just saying some. What if they're not there? I mean,
9: it's like
7: surf.
9: Chat roulette for road trips.
5: Yes.
7: Kind of.
5: We get off of work and all our friends are working still. And so if my wife can't talk, I don't have anybody to talk to.
10: And then you get the creepy call where like, hi there.
5: Yeah, you can move on.
8: You got to stay on brand with the chat.
7: What are you wearing? Where are you going?
8: Rodette.
5: I think there's
10: Rodette.
5: Great idea here from the text. Yep. Hear me out. A combination senior care living center and daycare have the ability to separate, but the seniors can watch the kids play and the kids can learn values from the elderly.
8: Aw.
5: That's a sweet hear me out right there. Yeah. And I approve that one.
7: Okay.
5: That would be great.
7: Yeah.
5: Drop your kids off. You know you're going to be around a bunch of grandmas and grandpas.
7: Yeah.
5: And they love kids.
9: Thank you.
10: I got one. Hear me out.
5: Uh-huh.
10: Michael Myers. He's kind of hot.
5: Really?
8: With the mask?
10: Yeah. Uh-huh, as a strong, silent type.
5: He's tall.
10: Yeah. I went to block party. Tall. I got to talk to one, and he didn't say much, but I was like, oh, okay.
5: Yeah, mysterious.
10: Uh-huh.
5: I feel you. I mean, I don't know if I feel you, but I can see where you're coming from. I hear you.
8: I hear you.
5: You're heard.
10: You're heard.
5: What's up, Devin?
12: Yo, what's up, guys? Yo,
5: all right, man, we want to hear you out. Go ahead.
12: Okay, hear me out. You can shoot me down. Don't worry if you want, but I have been a professional magician for the past 20 years, and I have actually designed and customized a show, and a one-hour show to show you guys.
8: Just for us?
5: You have a magic show for us?
12: Yes, I've been planning this for a couple months and trying to find a way to ask you guys. And I promise you, I'm not some cheesy kid magician that's going to show up with some like balls of sponge and ropes or whatever. I have something that I've been working on for a long time that I would like to sit down. You could bring wives and kids, and I want to do a show for you guys. Y'all spend y'all's money every day entertaining everybody else. When's the last time y'all got that?
5: Aww.
8: The office Christmas party's coming up.
5: I know.
8: It sure is.
7: I love it.
12: And see, and look, and guys, I was actually trying to plan this up so maybe we can line it up for Christmas.
8: Huh.
5: Okay. I'm going to grab your number. Actually, hold on for us. We'll get your number, and we'll see if we can make this happen, Devin, because I'm interested.
7: Look at that.
5: I love magic.
7: Look at that.
12: I've been a juggler magician for the longest time. I'm actually going to drop my kids off and go practice for a gig I have on Sunday right now. But, get my number. I'm excited. I have a whole show ready for you guys. Personalized. I've personalized tricks for Anna. I've personalized tricks for Justin. I've personalized tricks for... oh my God, Kelly, everybody. So I'm excited. I hope you guys are too. I hope we can do this.
8: Oh my God. That's so cool. That's so awesome. Love it.
7: And you know what? Thank you. I appreciate it. That's very thoughtful of you.
12: Also, here's another small tip that I've always wanted to tell you guys. Okay. I have no idea what y'all look like. Y'all have been my graphic novel, my novel in my head forever.
8: Cute.
12: So, like, it's going to be like I don't go to the website because I don't want to see y'all's pictures. So I have no idea what y'all look like.
8: Oh, still. You still don't know what you look like.
12: But I have a gig. I had a gig in Waxahachie, and I saw Big Al's billboard, and I saw his face, and it ruined it for me.
5: Big Al's face ruins it.
12: Now I know what Big Al looks like, but I don't know how y'all look like, so it's going to be a surprise.
5: Maybe if we do this show, we'll do a blind reveal for you so we can get a true reaction from you. Devin, I got your number. We'll hit you up, Al.
7: That's actually not my picture on the billboard. That's another really good-looking guy.
5: Yeah. What's up, Chris?
13: Hey, how are you guys?
5: Doing excellent. All right, man. What you got for us?
13: All right. It's a little... Well, little background. I am work for a cell phone retail store, so this kind of, like, hits home a little bit. A smartphone proficiency test for the elderly.
5: A smartphone proficiency test for senior citizens?
7: I will sign my mother up tomorrow.
13: Yeah, I think that would help a lot of people out, like their grandkids. It's like, how do I do my Facebook password?
5: And if they fail this test, you get a flip phone.
7: Yeah, fine.
13: Yeah, exactly.
7: Both ways.
5: I like that.
7: Yeah.
5: All right, Grandma, tomorrow's your test.
7: Better study up.
8: Is it a pass-fail situation?
5: Yeah, that's all it is.
14: I'll put my fake book.
5: Thank you, Chris.
14: How do I Twitter on Instagram?
5: Hey, let's take this last one here from Jennifer. Hi, Jennifer.
15: Hey, guys. Hey. Listen, a long time. Excited to talk to you.
5: Oh, glad you got through. All right, we want to hear you out. What you got for us?
15: Okay, so hear me out. God gave me a little too much up top, like a lot of women. And I can guarantee none of us have slept on our stomachs in a long time. So I think they should invent a mattress with some kind of cutout in it. So us big top.
5: Speaking of cutout, she cut out.
10: But
5: I see where you're going.
8: Valley.
5: You need a booby valley.
8: Booby valley.
5: The booby valley.
6: It. Like a
8: That's
6: cereal
8: right.
6: bowl indention.
5: Yes.
7: Sleep valley.
6: A breast
8: I'm sure
6: pillow.
8: That would help a lot.
5: Yeah. Because you really want to sleep on your stomach, don't you,
8: Jennifer?
5: They
8: found me those.
15: I really do. It's been years.
5: I know.
15: You know? And I have a bad back because of that. And I would love to sleep on my stomach. And I can't do that because it throws my back out.
5: Oh, yep.
6: Yeah. What's your bra size?
15: Oh, my gosh.
5: Justin.
15: You don't 40G?
6: 40G.
8: Didn't have to answer, but you did.
6: Good for you, girl.
7: Glad you asked.
5: That was a question.
8: But you don't ask.
5: And I think Justin's the one that
8: They did the sunning chairs, like where you could put your face through the hole so you don't have to turn your head from side to side. So maybe that's a possibility.
5: Maybe you can cut into the mattress and...
7: just like you said, the sunning chair, the massage thing where you put your face.
8: Yeah.
7: Same thing. Yeah.
5: Well, Jennifer, we'll be on the lookout for the Booby Valley mattress.
6: The Booby Valley.
9: What about great a massage idea. Table for pregnant women? Their belly can kind of go in that there. Hole.
16: Yeah,
5: that's true. Oh, know? We could use one for pregnant, a mattress for pregnant women,
9: we
5: too, if they want to sleep
9: cutting holes and stuff yep. for where we stick out.
10: Yes, we do.
5: That's all we got to do.
7: Have one for black guys?
14: Start cutting holes and stuff.
5: Yeah.
9: Wow.
5: Look at him. Look at him tickling himself.
9: I don't know.
6: We were all thinking it.
7: Were we?
5: Were we?
10: But he said it.
6: I was.
5: Trey was thinking it. I can honestly tell you I was not thinking about any of that.
8: No. It's impressive how Big Al has like had the ender on each break this morning.
5: One for a black ass.
9: Wow.
7: Oh,
5: good times out there. All right.
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1: Clouds rolling our way, coming up from the southwest, and that's a sign of things to come late in the week. Looks like some Pacific moisture brings heavy downpours to the forecast by Wednesday and Thursday. Mid-60s overnight, partly cloudy Monday, high 82. Tuesday, partly cloudy, warm, 87. I'm meteorologist Scott Lawrymore.

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2: 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What was yours? What happened?
5: So we went on a breakfast date, very uneventful, didn't really connect. After the date, he probably called me 20 times. I wasn't answering just because I was, you know, trying to ghost him. I hate to say that, but I got a message that he had tried to, I guess, get into my voicemail to delete his voicemails because he was embarrassed about it, and I still didn't answer him. And later that night, I was at work, and he sent me a text that said, "I see you," with a picture of his eyeball. And I looked outside, and he was literally sitting outside my office, and it was the weirdest thing ever.
6: Oh, my.
7: Yeah, no, that's not okay.
8: May I call the police?
2: But what did the voicemail say?
5: It was basically like, "I had such a good time. I can't believe we connected so fast." Yeah. And just, I think he got embarrassed and he tried to actually break into my voicemail to delete them before I heard them.
2: Oh, yeah, we've all been there.
8: Wow.
2: We all left a voicemail. We wish we could break into the phone.
8: I've never
2: and
8: tried to break in and delete. Oh my God.
2: And I have this because we do dumb things when we really like a girl. Because when I was dating Kenzie, I sent her a voice, she was gone, and I sent her a voicemail of me singing a Frankie J song.
7: And
2: Oh man, I gotta look it up. But it was so long ago. But I was singing it because I was, and I remember as soon as I hung up, I wanted to break in and go, "Why did I send that? Why would I send that? Why would I send her away? Me singing into the phone?" That was so creepy.
9: And when you said Frankie J, I was like, Frankie Jonas?
7: Yeah,
2: not Frankie J, man, he's dope. Brittany, thank you for sharing.
7: I did have a friend that would do that, but he would leave a voicemail. But it wasn't him singing, but he would just like play the song like
2: on the voicemail.
7: Yeah.
0: Share your worst date ever story.
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2: Kelly Raspberry hanging out with Mama.
10: Yeah, Monday with Mama got bumped.
2: It got bumped to
10: Thursday.
2: To Thursday with Mama.
10: Sometimes it doesn't work out. You have other things that happen, and it's fine. Mom, I just love knowing that I have that appointment with my mother every week.
2: I know.
10: Time is precious. You realize it the older you get. And if you're able to work it out with your mama or your daddy,
8: do it.
2: And something we did on the show, actually, you know, we want to hear stories from our parents.
10: I was inspired.
2: While they're still here with us.
8: Yes.
10: Yeah. You remember when Al knocked us all off of our chairs.
8: Right.
10: Story about his mom.
7: Oh, the scandalous
10: story she sat on for 70 years.
2: If you missed it, Kid Nation, she missed the bus. Al was like, "My mom's never messed up," and she told me she messed up.
9: She was playing in a college band, and she was at the fair, and she was supposed
2: She
9: was supposed to get back on that bus with her bandmates.
8: And she didn't.
9: Because she was having so much fun with her friends at the fair.
8: We're still talking about it.
7: And
2: somehow she didn't go to jail or anything. Yeah. Crazy.
10: So I was with my mother yesterday. I said, "Mama," I told her what happened with Dora Belle. And she had the same look that we all did. Was like, "That's it."
2: Did she say?
10: I said, "Mama, tell me." Now this was on the fly.
2: Okay.
10: Now maybe if she had some time to ruminate about it, she could come up. I said, "Tell me the story that got you in the most trouble when you were a little girl.
2: Oh, great.
11: Well, I must have been about 8 or 10 years old, and we had this big old house, and it had a side porch on it, and I was on the side porch, probably reading a book or something, and I heard my mother come out the back door and call me for supper. Connie, Connie, Connie. And I thought, this is fun. I'm not going to tell anybody I'm where I am. In a few minutes, my daddy came out. Connie, Connie, Connie. Well, when I thought the timing was just perfect, I decided I'd run around and surprise them and say, here I am. And they were so mad that they didn't think it was as funny as I did. And my daddy tore my tail up. That was the first and the last time he ever whipped me. And that was the first and the last time I ever hid from my parents when they were calling me.
10: Mama, that is so embarrassing. I can't believe you did something so awful.
11: Well, I didn't ever do it again.
10: Can you believe she sat on that story for 70 years? She sat on that.
8: Oh,
10: it's a blot on our family history.
8: Oh, man.
12: She got in trouble for reading?
10: No, for hiding.
12: For hiding from them while reading?
10: They were calling her to come to supper, and she wouldn't come. And she said it was about, later she went out there. She said it was about 30 minutes.
2: She got whipped for
10: and they got
9: scared. They didn't know where their little daughter was.
7: They couldn't call her.
9: Also, your mom sounds so much like Dolly Parton.
8: My image of Mrs. Raspberry will never be the same.
2: I could just picture her.
7: We'll be like, she hid from her parents.
10: Right there in plain sight. Come on.
2: The rest of the family. That's what Emma Kelly used to do when she was little. She'd hide in plain sight as well.
7: That's cute.
9: I'm sure we'll get callers. But
10: scandal.
9: Crazy story.
8: We got to keep this going. Anna, your mom's next. We got to keep this going.
7: Yeah, I'm
8: going
7: to see my parents this weekend, so I'll ask them as well.
13: Here's the difference between Kelly and Al.
8: Yeah.
13: Kelly heard that story from her mom, and she was in touch with the normal reaction of, oh, that's not that crazy. Al, when he heard his mom's story, came in telling us he had something good coming.
2: That's why
13: we're all making fun of it. Because you set it up like she did something so bad.
8: She did.
10: That ended up with a mugshot or something.
13: Yeah.
8: She did.
13: Yeah.
8: She missed the bus.
9: Welcome to radio.
2: Hey, hold on. We're
9: going to play it up.
2: We got a text message here. Oh, you think that's bad? About 25 years ago in 2001, my dad was interviewing for a job. I was in middle school, and I came home off the bus, and my dad asked me to pee in a cup for him. I didn't know at the time, but I think we know what that means now.
7: Oh, wow.
2: That is a parent secret right there.
7: The moment when you're an adult and you think back on that, you're like, oh,
2: wait a minute.
7: Yeah.
2: I peed for my dad. Jokes on him. I also was smoking.
1: The Kid Craddock Morning Show.
2: Part-time Justin has something for all of us who maybe struggled a little bit with math, but we're good at life.
9: Yeah, today is National Math Story. Today is National Math Storytelling Day, and to celebrate, we've created some world problems that are a little bit more realistic than the ones you got in school. So forget about trains leaving from Chicago and going to Grand Central Station. These are math problems you deal with as an adult.
2: Okay.
9: Ready?
2: Let's see how we do.
7: Are we trying to solve them?
9: Yes. Johnny has 2 apples for lunch. He's driving down the highway when another driver cuts him off and flips him off with both hands. Question, how many apples does Johnny throw at the car?
7: 2.
2: I personally wouldn't throw any because that's a crime.
9: Right.
8: All right. I'm going to say zero.
9: I'm going to say Anna's correct. One for each hand. One for each middle finger.
7: Yes.
9: Okay.
2: Oh, it turns out I suck at life.
9: This math problem is called Kirkland's height.
2: Okay.
9: Kirkland says he's 6 feet tall. Question, how tall is Kirkland?
7: 5'10".
2: He's a short king.
13: They all lie by 2 inches.
9: Exactly.
13: Ladies, remember ding, ding, ding, on the apps, they all lie by 2 inches.
9: Yes.
2: Really?
9: Answer, yeah. 5'10".
13: Yes, single one.
9: 5'10". Guys are always 2 inches off.
2: Uh-huh. Turns out I'm 6'3", huh?
9: Okay.
10: On your dating app.
2: What a great day to find that out.
9: Okay. This is called the checkout question. I have 36 items and all the checkout aisles are busy, but I see a 20 items or less checkout lane and only one person is there. Do I go into that 20 items or less checkout lane?
8: Yeah.
2: Of course you do.
8: Yeah.
13: Yes, and you move quickly with urgency.
9: Because I have 36 items.
2: Yeah, but nobody's there.
10: What's the math here?
2: there's
10: we're combining there's, we're
9: I
10: saying
9: have,
10: like
9: I have too many items for the 20 item
10: so we
9: checkout.
10: Can say if we're buying six can of beans they're all the same thing so that's actually one item
2: right
8: that's what I, that's the math in my head
10: six of one
7: or 36 just, items is just so much
2: I would break them up into two purchases
9: oh okay
2: and I would do my 20 and then I would do the remainder
9: oh, there you go
2: because I learned in school division you sometimes have a remainder
7: oh right okay yeah. Yes.
9: You're right JC
2: life
9: that,
2: math
9: that 20 items or less checkout sign it's just a suggestion
2: is it at least adjusted
7: what
2: it
7: are
2: is.
7: They going to do arrest me
13: it's like a speed limit
2: right yes.
7: well they can't arrest well, that's you for
2: that. That one is actually for real a law
9: this is the seatbelt problem there are 5 seatbelts in my car and 6 people need a ride home and it's only 8 minutes away how many people am I going to take in my car
2: all of them
13: double buckle
2: yeah
9: I'm Latino I'm going to take all of them
2: I was driving at 5 years old.
13: No, you were not.
2: I sure was.
13: A real car?
2: 100%.
7: I have PTSD from this because my friends did this once when we were in college, and one of them sat in the trunk, and he got car sick, and he threw
8: up. Oh, in the trunk. I was just going to say
7: and it was bad.
2: And I remember when you stepped on the dog poop bad. And you brought it into our listener's car.
7: How dare you bring that up?
2: Well, how dare you bring up the throw up of your friends?
7: Oh, my God, but he's not here.
9: Okay, last question. This is time. The happy hour deadline. It's currently 2:17 p.m.
13: Let's go.
9: And I have a party at 4:30 p.m. Mm-hmm. Before that party, I need to go work out, go shopping for a cute outfit, get Starbucks, get gas, go home, take a shower, do my hair, get dressed, and somehow arrive on time. Question, do I have enough time to get everything done?
8: No, not at all.
7: You're showing up to that party at 8.
9: You are right. Absolutely not, but I'm going to attempt all of them anyway, and by 4:29, I'm going to be sitting at the Ross Dress for Less parking lot, wearing gym clothes, drinking a PSL, and texting almost there, because who starts a party at 4:30 p.m.?
8: Nobody.
2: Yeah, that's too early.
8: That's very
9: 4:30 p.m. is way too
7: early.
9: That means it's going to be going late, and I can show up whenever I want.
7: Unless it's from 4:30 to 6:30, but I hope that they made that clear on the invitation.
2: Right.
9: They didn't. They said it'll go until whenever.
7: Oh.
2: I feel like
9: it'll show up whenever.
2: These are the math problems we needed in school for real.
9: Exactly.
2: These are life problems, which is what we needed. And also, JC, how'd you reach the pedals if you were driving at 5 years old? I'm glad you asked. Thank you. 800-543-3548. I used to sit in my uncle's lap.
9: Yeah. There you go.
2: And I would man the steering wheel.
9: Started you at a young age.
10: I let McKelly do that in my neighborhood too when she was a little kid.
2: I was on the main roads.
10: Oh no! We just did it in the neighborhood
2: in Mexico where there's no law.
7: There is no law.
8: So it's legal.
7: What are they called? Roundabouts.
2: The roundabouts
7: in Mexico. Oh my God! I say a prayer.
2: I do remember distinctly pulling up to a light one time and looking to my right, and there was another 5 year old on his uncle or dad's lap, and we're like, "What's up, bro?
7: Want to race?"
2: That's how it go down there. Mm. Those are math problems.
9: Math
2: for
9: story,
2: life.
9: Yeah, math storytelling problem.
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24: Good morning, I'm Steve Smith. Here's what's going on in the four states. The federal case against a former Joplin State House candidate is getting bigger. A federal grand jury has now indicted 37-year-old Thomas Ross on 3 felony counts: conspiracy to distribute cocaine and amphetamine, distribution of the drugs, and unlawful use of a communication facility. Vets say he asked his former campaign manager to plant cocaine and Adderall on his primary opponent. He has a court date on Thursday. And President Trump is coming to Oklahoma. The president is expected to hold a rally along Oklahoma gubernatorial nominee Mike Mazzei at 6 p.m. on October 1st in Durant. It'll be Trump's first visit to the Sooner State since 2023.
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25: Clouds rolling our way, coming up from the southwest, and that's a sign of things to come late in the week. Looks like some Pacific moisture brings heavy downpours to the forecast by Wednesday and Thursday. Mid-60s overnight, partly cloudy Monday, high 82. Tuesday, partly cloudy, warm, 87. I'm meteorologist Scott Lauriemore.

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3: 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Today is Monday, September 28, 2026, and we are the Kid Craddock Morning Show. Dear Heavenly Father, God, we begin this day with hearts full of gratitude. We are so thankful, God, for the gift of another day and waking us up to see it. God, this morning we are praying for your wisdom. We make so many decisions every single day from the moment we wake up until we lay down again at night regarding relationships, our families, business, our health. So, God, I pray that we receive your wisdom and we use it and put aside our own pride and egos and choose your wisdom and your way. God, my friend Rick is needing direction. He is dealing with his wife's infidelity and also struggling on how to change his life and wants to start following you. God, we are praying for the family and friends of Milford High School sophomore Aiden Hayes, who passed away yesterday. Please provide comfort and strength to his friends and family. And Jana is asking for strength and healing for her nephew, Colin, who was injured in an accident last night. God, thank you for our relationship with you. Thank you for the peace that you provide, even in the storms. We love you and we honor you. In Jesus' name we pray. Amen. Here we go on a Monday. A nice... Kelly's got on a sleeveless sweater. But it's a sweater nonetheless. Here's Kelly Rasmus.
2: Trying to welcome fall, y'all.
3: There you go.
2: So, parents' happy hour, cocktail hour with the sorority started off on a really bad foot. We got caught in that 18-wheeler overturn that had traffic shut down like all day. Waze betrayed me. Waze needs to figure it out, because the whole time it keeps telling me to go straight and we were stuck in traffic for 2 hours. Why? I thought Waze is supposed to help you out.
1: Yeah, they're supposed to figure it out for us and find the alternative routes.
2: Go somewhere else. Yeah, don't turn here.
1: Yeah. Waze is supposed to keep us moving. Keep the wheels going.
2: Waze let me down.
6: Oh, no.
2: But otherwise, it was a great evening.
6: You need a cocktail after that.
2: I had one, honey.
3: Here is JC Chavez.
1: So I tried that TikTok shop thing where they're putting up things and you got to bid on them.
6: TikTok auction. Okay.
1: And I've seen them. They pop up sometimes and I just watch people go like, Jason got these headphones for $12. And these gaming headphones popped up and I was watching people buy them and I saw that this person bought them for really cheap and then they put up another one. And I go,
3: Another one.
1: Mine are pretty old. Mine are like 7 years old.
3: Yeah.
1: So I hit bid. When it was like $11.
3: Yeah.
1: I hit bid and it says, oh, well, you got to verify your credit card information, which they already had because I bought TikTok stuff before. So I said, yeah, that's my stuff. So I clicked approve. And so when I hit approve, by the time it got to me, they were up to like $25.
3: Okay.
1: And I was like, still pretty cheap.
3: Yeah.
1: So I hit bid.
3: Mm-hmm.
1: And then it said, Jose, you're the top bidder. And I'm like, okay.
6: Nice.
1: This is cool. Some other guy kept bidding. And it kept going. And then I got competitive.
7: OMG.
1: And it got to the point where I was like, now I don't want them, but I'm going to help this girl raise the money.
6: Oh.
1: I'm going to raise the price for her. So I hit bid when it got to like $35. And these are like $45 headphones.
3: Okay.
1: So I hit it just to get it up. And that was going to be the last one. I was just doing it for funds.
3: Mm-hmm. Yeah.
1: So I hit bid again. And it counts down from 5 to 0. And it went 4, 3, and I'm waiting for somebody else to bid, 2, and then it got to 1, and I go, oh, no, and I just swiped off. I swiped off of TikTok.
6: You ran away.
1: No. I ran away from TikTok. I was
7: panic.
1: Like, you can't sell it to me if I'm not there.
6: Right.
1: Well, this morning I woke up to an email that says I won the bid.
3: Congratulations.
1: But I didn't even want to win the bid.
7: But you did it first.
8: Yeah, there's a part of you that did. Yeah.
1: I kind of did, but I didn't want it for that because I saw a guy literally get them for half of what I got it for seconds prior. So if you're wondering if those bidding sites on TikTok work, they work.
3: They do work. They work. Here is Anna. Good morning.
9: Good morning. So our favorite competition reality show, Big Brother, ends this week. And I felt like I needed to already go ahead and start feeling the void.
1: Uh-huh.
9: And so I thought, okay, maybe I'll start the new season of Survivor.
6: Right. Yeah.
7: Yes.
9: But instead, I started the Willy Wonka competition show on Netflix.
1: Oh, how was that?
7: How great is it?
6: To see Drew?
9: Because I kind of wanted to see Drew from Big Brother. Let me tell you, I hated it. It was horrible.
3: It was awful.
9: I put it on, and 30 seconds in, I said, what am I doing? Why am I watching this?
2: Was it just bad or too much tension?
9: It was just... My problem is I don't really like Willy Wonka, so the whole thing is, like, themed to Willy Wonka.
6: Is it because of his top hat?
9: I don't know. And then it's just... I didn't even finish the whole episode. I was mad at myself. I was like, why didn't I pick Survivor?
1: And on top of that, we're not big fans of Drew.
9: And you know what? He's in like the first 2 seconds and then he's not in it.
1: Okay, good.
9: Like, I think they only used him as like, oh, people are auditioning for the show because he's not in it.
1: Oh, he didn't make it?
9: Unless he comes back. I don't know. I turned it off eventually because I really took a moment to reflect and say, why did I turn this on?
6: Mm-hmm. Sorry, after him explain his reason why he'd be a good winner last night, I'm like, okay, I could see. If I wasn't a jury, he would have my vote.
9: Okay, yeah. I didn't watch last night's episode.
0: The logo is a top hat. Hilarious.
1: Anna hates people with top hats.
9: Top hats are scary.
3: Here is part-time Justin.
6: Anna, I have something very valuable and important for you.
9: Oh, and I hope it's not a top hat.
3: Valuable and important.
7: Is it a wand?
6: It is a parking pass.
7: Ooh.
6: A parking pass that is going to get you past all the police and gates and stuff.
1: That's like a golden ticket.
6: Yes. I was told, do not lose that. And so as soon as I was done with it, I put it in my backpack and I was like, let's give this to Anna and let's have a record show.
1: Now, if you're wondering why Justin is doing it on the radio, it's because he wants to make sure we all see that he did not lose the parking pass.
6: I did not lose that. Anna's not going to be the only one using that. JC will end up having to use it.
7: I'm going to be there too. Do we need a carpool?
6: I think you're getting it from someone else.
7: Oh, gosh.
6: Who you have to be responsible for. If not,
9: I can pick you up and we can carpool.
7: Okay.
6: The parking for that.
9: Is this for the state fair?
6: To the event, it's nice.
1: Oh, it's front row?
6: It's front row.
3: Oh, good.
6: It's front row.
7: Oh,
3: there's nothing like a good parking spot.
6: It is A-lister parking.
9: Okay, let the record show. I'm putting it in my backpack.
1: Anna has it.
3: Got it. Here is Audrey. Good morning.
4: Good morning. You know what I am?
1: What?
4: A woman in 2026. So what did I do? I finally got that TV out of my car.
3: Okay.
4: It's been in my car.
3: In your car for 3-4 days.
4: Well, I was gonna see if someone helped me with it, but
6: the TV Big Al got you.
4: Yeah,
1: It's been in your car this whole time.
9: You've just been driving around.
4: Okay, this is not the fact. There's a positive here. So I was waiting for someone to help me with it. I don't have anyone to help me with it. So I finally this weekend was like, I just gotta do this myself. You know, I can do it. Yeah. And so I get it out. I drug that thing the whole way up, and well, all the way to the elevator, and then the elevator took me up, and then I drug it inside my apartment, got it out this weekend, assembled it, sent Al a picture, and said thank you because this man has given me TV.
1: The reason why Audrey got that TV is because her other TV fell off the wall and broke.
4: That one's still on the ground.
1: It's still on the ground, and there's still a hole on the wall.
4: Yes.
1: Okay.
4: So I need help with that.
3: Okay.
1: But
4: I don't have.
1: But you got a TV working.
3: The TV is working.
6: And you bought her a whole new TV.
4: Yes, he did. Yeah.
6: Like in the box and everything.
4: So nice.
3: Awesome. It's Samsung. I love this. Here in the control room is Trey.
0: Good morning. I know people complain about math all the time. On Friday, we did new word problems, new math problems.
1: Yeah.
0: There is that new math that parents always complain about. Pizza math is trouble for a lot of parents at birthday parties. Too many pizzas. That ends up being a benefit for me, because every birthday party I go to, I get a large and a half pizza, maybe 9-10 slices, because there's so much left over. I'm like,

0: It's about half a slice of pizza before they're able to get their cupcake.
1: We had
0: we did slice of cake.
1: Possibly, Trey, the worst pizza math this weekend.
0: Yeah.
1: Because we threw a party for my son for homecoming.
2: How do you calculate, especially it's with
1: impossible.
2: Kids?
1: We got ChatGPT. When I tell you it was the worst math we've ever done.
3: You got too much, didn't you?
4: Did you under or over?
3: He went over.
1: Did we go over.
3: Yeah.
2: Really?
1: Oh.
3: That's how it is at these after parties.
1: Ooh. And I will talk about my son's party because... nobody got arrested.
0: There were four pizzas left over at this birthday party.
3: Wow.
0: I went to, and I ate one and a half of them.
2: Did you not bring leftover pizza today?
1: Wait till I tell you how many we had left over.
2: Well, then why are we not overrunning pizza here in the break room?
1: I will tell you why. There's a very good reason why I have no pizza here today.
3: You're telling me I could be eating leftover pizza right now and I'm not?
1: You could be. Oh.
4: Oh, it'd be so good.
1: Trey, I'm so glad you brought up pizza, Mac.
4: Pizza from Friday? Even better.
0: Yeah.
1: What's going on, Big Al Mac?
5: Thank you, JC Chavez. My friend Troop has become one of my closest friends. He's a very nice guy.
3: Very nice man.
5: And
3: I love that man.
5: He's very smart. He's giving. He's kind. He's a state trooper. He carries a badge and a gun.
2: I love the hat.
5: And he's got the hat, the cowboy hat, the whole thing.
2: It's super, so cool.
1: It is cool.
5: Super nice guy. But God is fair because there's one thing that he's not good at. He's not a good parallel parker.
2: Oh.
1: And you would think a trooper would be just whipping in and out of those spots.
5: He may get on me for saying this, for exposing him.
1: You probably don't like that.
5: But he's not a good parallel parker. And I've tried to help him. I tried to assist him. But the thing a state trooper does not want from a layman like myself, a civilian, is help parallel parking. I tried to go, hey, come on back. Over this way. Over there. You know, because he's trying to park for the podcast. So he actually parked pretty well on Sunday, yesterday. He said, you know what? I'm actually the best parallel parker in Ellis County. I said, no, you are not, sir. I mean, you're all trooper and stuff, but no. So he challenged me.
1: Oh, you had a parallel off?
5: To a parallel parking competition.
2: Okay. Does he not know you've been there, done that?
5: Yes. Right? No, I wasn't going to tell him all that.
3: Where'd you go?
5: We haven't done it yet. This is going to be a big thing. Put this together.
4: We need a crowd. We need an audience.
1: True. Versus Big Al Mac. Yeah.
3: Parallel parking.
5: I hate to front him out like that. But
1: This is going to be your redemption from the pull-up fiasco.
5: Yeah.
1: You said you could do 7 and did 0.
5: I may not be able to do that, but I will
1: parallel park.
5: I can parallel park.
3: Yes, you can.
1: I vouch for this man.
0: You should make it like a limbo competition where the parking spot gets smaller and smaller until one of you hits a car.
5: Oh, that's a good idea, Trey.
1: Uh-huh.
5: So, sorry, Troop. I had to front you out. Here's Anna with celebrity birthdays.
3: Happy birthday to MTV VMA's best new artist, Sienna Spiro. She's 21 today.
4: Spyro.
3: Yes, they said
4: Sienna
3: it.
4: Sienna Spiro.
3: I've been saying it wrong this whole time. Spyro.
4: As I was watching her, I was like, she's like the new Adele. The Voice.
3: The Voice, yeah.
4: The Voice is powerful.
3: Yes. She's 21 today. Lauren Spencer Smith, who we've had on the show before, is 22. Frankie Jonas is 20. I'm sorry. Franklin Jonas is 26. Mm-hmm. Olivia Jade is 27. Hilary Duff is 39 today.
4: Oh, love
3: our
4: her.
3: Girl. Bam Margera is 47. Naomi Watts is 58. And Mira Sorvino is 59. Today is National Good Neighbor Day. It is also National Drink Beer Day.
1: Oh, cool.
3: With your leftover pizza, I guess.
4: Oktoberfest.
3: Ask a Stupid Question Day.
1: Oh, perfect.
2: Every day.
3: Exactly.
2: I do that every day.
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5: Right.
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2: Who's the most self-aware in this room, do you think?
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2: The most self-aware.
1: Probably Kelly.
2: Yeah, I know when I'm being a bee.
1: Yeah.
2: I know.
1: Oh, yeah. She's self-aware.
2: But I can't stop it.
5: But can't stop you.
2: I'm aware.
4: And that's what's important.
3: That's the first step. And that's what matters.
2: And you don't need to do any of the other steps.
1: We're trying to all be self-aware, but that's what we're going to celebrate today. Now, coming up here in about 10 minutes, the nipple twist that saved a life.
5: Mm-hmm.
4: Oh.
1: Yeah. Wow. Nipple twists can save lives. So when your friends do them to you, just go, hey, thanks.
5: Also a great name for a drink.
1: I'll tell you how in 10 minutes.
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11: Clouds rolling our way, coming up from the southwest, and that's a sign of things to come late in the week. Looks like some Pacific moisture brings heavy downpours to the forecast by Wednesday and Thursday. Mid-60s overnight, partly cloudy Monday, high 82. Tuesday, partly cloudy, warm, 87. I'm meteorologist Scott Lauriemore.

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8: And you can be a part of the show anytime at 800-543-3548. I just mentioned how I tried that TikTok bidding for the first time ever.
9: Yeah.
8: Got a text here from Jeanette, and she said, hey, JC, the TikTok bidding charges you a lot for shipping, so you might have paid full price at the end. Speaking from experience, I bought a shirt for $6, ended up being around $16 after tax and shipping. So I did. I went over to the email that I received.
9: Yeah.
8: I bid on something. I didn't want it, so I just logged off with TikTok. That didn't work. I ended up winning it. So I just looked at everything. I bought it for $23.
9: Oh.
8: They charged me $13 or $16 for shipping.
9: Oh.
8: $16 for shipping, guys.
10: Well, congratulations.
8: I basically paid what I would have paid if I would have just gone to the dang store and I could have got it right away.
11: But you didn't. You won.
9: Yeah. It's fuel surcharge.
8: Did I win, Audrey?
11: You got the dopamine hit out of it.
8: Yeah. I didn't feel dopamine, Kelly. I felt
9: doped.
11: Dopamine. But you didn't at the time.
8: Right.
12: Those other people don't get to spend $16.
8: I did feel a rush. I did feel a rush when I hit bid twice.
11: Yeah, dopamine.
12: And you didn't spend money on gas to go to the store.
8: And I felt regret as soon as I saw I was winning and it got to 1 second.
10: And just imagine how much of better of a gamer you'll be with these headphones.
8: I love that you guys are being positive. Thank you for the spin.
11: Yeah.
9: I bid on a football helmet a couple of years ago at our Kids golf tournament that's coming up this week, by the way. And so I didn't know while I was bidding on the golf, the helmet,
8: yeah.
9: I was bidding against one of the guys at the law firm that was putting on the golf tournament.
12: And has money.
9: That has money. Mm-hmm. But something comes over you, that competition, that dopamine, whatever it is. You're like, no, I want this Kyler Murray helmet. I want it. And I bid. He finally, conceded, I guess. He let me
8: win,
9: not knowing it was me. And I'm like, hey, y'all, I just got the Kyler Murray helmet. He's like, yeah, you outbid me.
8: Yeah, and he's probably like, that's my favorite player, and I couldn't care less about Kyler Murray.
9: I had no idea who I was bidding.
12: They have great items at the...
8: By the way, the PLG Cares golf tournament is on Thursday.
12: Yeah, I didn't know there were items to bid on.
9: Yeah.
12: Oh, and they're great and items. They're
9: really good.
8: They got some good stuff at the auction.
12: But they also have minimums, so
8: Look at the minimums real quick, and you'll be good. Speaking of money, we do have a morning show money to give away here in about an hour. We'll have you call in and you just pick one of us to throw that dart and win you the money. Now, have you guys noticed Halloween decorations up already?
9: Oh, yes. Yeah, in the yards, the big inflatable cats.
8: This weekend.
12: Since like 4th of July.
8: It was, this weekend I just saw it, like a lot of Halloween stuff.
11: Well, it's just a little over a month away.
8: Yeah,
11: I mean, that's really technically not too terribly soon.
8: And you want to get the most bang for your buck.
9: Yeah,
8: you're
9: going
8: to be spending a lot of money for decorations. So whether we like it or not, Halloween season is here. And Halloween foods are just coming out. They're not just happening on TikTok. They're hitting a store near us.
12: Like candy?
8: No, food. Like Nissin Food Cup Noodles. They released a new limited time product that's called Vampire Noodles, which are hot garlic flavor. Oh, and they also transform into a blood red color when you add hot water.
10: Oh.
8: That's pretty cool.
10: Okay.
8: A little cup of noodle that looks like blood. Uh-huh. And it's garlic because garlic. Vampire.
12: I do love a little blood with my noodles. Uh-huh.
10: I saw a cute little dish where those wafers, they turn them into Band-Aids. And like they add a little blood dye to them.
8: Yeah, those are the TikTok ones. These are ones you can
10: love
8: buy.
10: Those.
8: And by the way, the food coloring is beet. It's beet coloring, so you're not getting red dye.
12: Red dye 40,
11: not
12: no.
11: Artificial. That's
8: making sure. You could get that exclusively at Walmart.
11: Thank you, RFK Jr.
8: While supplies last. Now, if you're really into this.
11: Is that the right initials?
9: Yeah.
8: If you really want to get into the Cup of Noodle thing, they have a sweepstakes going through Cup of Noodle social media accounts to win a custom Vampire Noodles themed casket. Which was made from actual from an actual casket company. It has maroon high gloss finish on it, and the words "it's to die for" on the head panel. And even stranger, you don't have to win it. You can order one of these Vampire Cup Noodle caskets for your loved ones on their website. It's only $4,000.
10: Oh,
12: good.
10: Nah.
12: Only.
9: There's a funeral director down the street from me that I don't know if he's done it this year, but they normally put a casket in their front yard, and they have this old timey hearse. You know, use for funerals, but they put, I mean, they go all out.
12: I mean, they got the props.
8: Yeah. On a related note, Hidden Valley Ranch is getting into the Halloween spirit. They're launching Spooky Ranch. It has a haunting black color. Yeah, and it's complete with a glow-in-the-dark bottle.
10: Yes, that's cool.
8: It's the same ranch flavor. It's just colored black.
10: I made feet loaf once where I made
8: feet loaf?
10: It's meatloaf.
8: That's cool.
10: It's meatloaf, but it's shaped like feet.
12: I remember
9: it
12: that.
9: Like
10: it tasted really good. And you use onions to make the toenails and to make the bones where it looked like it was cut off.
8: Feet loaf.
12: It was impressive.
10: I had fun making it.
8: Yeah. Now, when things like this go wrong, if you're a homeowner, You need to get rid of that house, right?
9: Okay.
8: If more than one thing go wrong. Last Thursday.
11: If more than one thing goes wrong, you get rid of the house?
8: Like, when it's this level.
11: Okay.
8: When
11: okay.
8: it's this level of right. things going wrong.
11: Okay.
8: I'm not talking about you got a water leak.
11: I just need a new house.
8: No.
11: I don't want to fix the toilet.
8: When you hear this, Kelly, you will see what I'm talking about. Last Thursday, a crane attached to a truck collapsed onto a home in Fort Lauderdale.
11: Well, that's bad.
8: Firefighters responded and reported that the house that the crane fell onto sustained significant structural damage.
11: Yeah.
9: So what do you do?
8: So crews brought another truck, another crane.
9: Another crane.
8: And then that second crane collapsed onto the house.
12: Oh, my God.
8: Because it wasn't able to hold the weight from the first crane, which apparently couldn't hold the weight of whatever it was lifting. Now officials are working to clear both of those cranes. No one was injured during either of the two incidents. And a neighbor says that the homeowner had been remodeling that house for months.
12: Oh.
8: So that's going to take a little bit longer. And that's not all. Uh-oh. After the second crane fell, the hazmat team had to respond because they had to work on the diesel fuel leak coming from the overturned cranes. Mm. That's expensive. Have you seen how expensive diesel is?
9: Right.
8: So, any event, chaos. And and at that point, you're like,
9: that's a bad day.
12: I was about to say, talk about a bad day.
9: That's a bad day.
8: Yeah, it's like, just
9: hey, man, the crane fell. Let's call another crane. Okay, the second crane fell on the first crane.
12: Should we call a third?
8: We've had enough.
10: We have a diesel fuel leak now.
8: You
9: got to call a third crane.
8: Call the hazmat team. All right, the nipple twist that saved a life. A 62-year-old man named Robert I don't even know how to say his last name.
9: Okay.
8: Was at a boys' night out in Las Vegas in 2021 when his friend saved his life accidentally by twisting his nipple. He said it really hurt, and the pain didn't go away, so Robert tried to ignore it, but he kept rubbing his chest where it hurt. And that's where he felt a lump.
11: Oh, wow. Oh.
8: And it turned out he had breast cancer. Yes,
11: wow.
8: Men can get breast cancer as well. So we should be checking just as frequently
10: as twisting each other's nipples is what you're saying. You should be saying.
8: Now, he had a ton of procedures, including a
11: lumpectomy.
8: And radiation. And sounds like they've nixed it. Although he still has to go through some other scans to make sure it's all gone. And now Robert is raising awareness for the dangers of breast cancer in men. He says, me and my buddy joke about it now, you know, how we found out, but he saved my life. Boys' trips save lives.
12: Do you guys twist each other's nipples?
8: I didn't, but now I'm going to start again.
10: Yeah.
8: You know, now that we know this.
11: Well, just twist your own.
10: Well, after the break.
8: It's not the same, Kelly.
10: After the break, JC, let's get to it.
8: Huh?
10: Yeah.
12: Is this what y'all did in Broken Bow?
8: I don't want to jump to me.
10: We gotta check each other.
11: Yeah. That just doesn't seem right.
9: I don't do it. I think White Cheddar's actually twisted my nipple before.
8: Say that.
9: I think so.
8: Our executive producer twisted your nipple.
11: What was the cause of that?
9: Sometimes guys will just be standing in a circle, a semicircle, or, you know, a group of guys, three or more gathered.
8: Uh-huh.
9: And one will just randomly, hey man.
10: Grab
11: you. Do y'all randomly stick your thumbs up each other's butts too?
8: Yes. No.
9: All the time.
8: I did. What happened to Jalen?
11: The reason I knew that was
10: basketball players.
8: Jalen Brunson had that famously done by one of his teammates when they won the championship, and the way Jalen Brunson responded with the "What are you doing?"
11: Yeah.
8: is how all men would respond.
9: Right.
8: Because
9: yeah.
8: we don't. Guys do it.
10: Yes, in
9: no.
10: high school.
9: No, they don't.
8: Yes, no, we don't.
10: Yes, they do.
11: He did it on a world stage.
10: Yes.
11: So I'm assuming that happens guys privately definitely as do well. It.
8: The only time that happened was like in football when I got tackled and the opposing team was like just yeah. Oh,
12: do y'all also flash each other with your?
8: No.
12: Trunk?
10: Yes.
8: No, we don't.
10: Yes,
8: no.
10: We do.
12: Oh, moon.
11: And snap each other with your towels in the locker room.
12: Yeah.
8: No, we don't.
12: I really feel like in middle school, like boys would just be like standing around. They just start just like whacking each other.
10: They do.
12: Like,
10: they
12: do. Yes.
10: Yeah.
12: Hitting each other.
8: Pause.
12: Hitting each other.
8: With a towel.
12: With the towel.
8: With the towel. Yes. It's called whipping. We whip each other with the towel.
12: That's what
10: I said. Also, it's a dance move.
12: And their legs.
8: And then we nay-nay. But the thumb thing, not happening, Cody.
10: It definitely happens.
8: No, not.
12: Stop laughing. You're making me laugh.
8: What's happening?
9: I want us to do the
8: Welcome to Monday.
9: Blooper video Welcome again at the Christmas party. I think it would open with that.
8: Kelly Raspberry, what's coming up with the celebrity gossip?
11: Well, if you missed the VMAs like I did, because we have to watch football on Sunday at my house, we're going to fill you in on what you missed when we come back.
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16: I am thinking 85 degrees today. No, wait, 52. 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
0: Clouds rolling our way, coming up from the southwest, and that's a sign of things to come late in the week. Looks like some Pacific moisture brings heavy downpours to the forecast by Wednesday and Thursday. Mid-60s overnight, partly cloudy Monday, high 82. Tuesday, partly cloudy, warm, 87. I'm meteorologist Scott Lauriemore.

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1: Kissin 92.5. What up, it's JC, and you know we covered a lot of ground this morning, but we still have so much more to talk about. We'll be back right after this on Kissin 92.5. What up, it's JC Chavez, and I'm so excited because football is back and Prize Picks is bringing out one of its biggest offers yet. 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
1: Got your morning show money coming your way in about 30 minutes. And all you got to do is listen, call in, and pick one of us to throw a dart. So good luck. In the meantime, let's catch you up with what happened over the weekend. We got all the celebrity gossip for you with Kelly and Anna.
4: So the MTV VMAs were last night.
1: Yes.
4: Did everybody tune in?
5: I watched some of it. Yeah.
4: Yes.
5: Some highlights.
4: Yes. Madonna opened the show. This was her first time performing there in 23 years.
1: With Sabrina.
6: Sabrina Carpenter was this nice surprise. I was not expecting that. And Charlie XCX.
4: Yeah. Yeah. It was pretty cool. I wasn't expecting that either. She did Bring Your Love with Sabrina Carpenter, followed by Danceteria After Hours with Charlie. So she went into the night with 13 nominations, the most of anybody. She ended up being the night's biggest winner with 7 moon persons, including Artist of the Year, Best Dance, and Best Collaboration with Sabrina. But when she accepted Best Dance and she was up there with Charlie and Troy, I said, Madonna, are you okay? You know,
7: yeah. Well, she was dancing in the opening number.
1: I did not feel good watching.
8: For those of us who didn't see it, what was it?
7: She's just old.
6: Low energy.
9: I think she's 69. I looked at her age.
7: She's 69.
8: Yeah. No, but it's impressive.
7: Her plastic surgery has settled. I was looking at some photos of her. I mean, it's settled and she looks good, but she just up there trying to keep up with the younger girls.
6: With Sabrina.
9: 68. Sad. She's 68.
4: But it's still impressive. I mean, I don't think I'm going to be doing that at 68.
7: Oh, I'm not doing that now.
4: I'm not doing that at 32.
7: But I just don't know that.
4: But I think it was when she like would not even
7: see it.
4: Not even when she was performing, but even when she was accepting the awards, it was kind of like
7: a little out of it.
5: When she was dancing with Sabrina, I was like, I wonder if she's gonna kiss her.
4: Oh my god!
5: I just couldn't help but think that.
4: And you know what? That would have been iconic. Yeah.
1: I was like, there's no way.
7: Would it be like that?
1: Yeah.
5: Just to mark the occasion.
4: It would have been an homage.
5: Yeah,
9: making out with grandma.
7: Speaking of that real quick, going back to when she kissed Britney and Christina. Christina was, you know, an afterthought because they cut to Justin Timberlake in the crowd because Britney and Justin had just broken up. I was reading last night that Jennifer Lopez was supposed to be the girl, not Christina.
4: Really?
5: Oh, really?
7: That she had done rehearsals in it. I either knew it and forgot it or never knew it.
5: But
7: they said that Jennifer Lopez even did rehearsals and everything, but there was a scheduling conflict and she couldn't make it, so Christina filled in.
1: What?
5: Really?
1: It could have been J-Lo?
4: That's crazy.
7: But that really makes no sense if it was J-Lo.
1: No.
7: Christina and Britney make sense.
9: Yeah.
7: J-Lo makes no sense.
4: That's like a crazy alternate universe.
7: Right.
4: When that would have happened. Wow. The next big winner was my girl Taylor Swift, who just looked absolutely stunning in
7: this. She really did.
9: That glitter dress with the black.
4: And glitter.
9: Chic.
4: She just looked very chic, rich, and classy.
9: Yes.
1: Yeah.
4: Absolutely loved.
9: She commanded her presence. She spoke with so much elegance.
4: She did.
1: She dedicated the award to Dolly.
10: Lastly, but most importantly, I want to thank and dedicate this award to one person without whom this wouldn't be happening, and that person is the ultimate showgirl, Dolly Parton. Every single song that she wrote, her storytelling was so vivid and so rich. It was like listening to her songs, it's like watching the best music video you have ever seen in your life every single time. Everything that happened in her life or her career, she channeled back into love and gratitude and appreciation for her fans. I am lucky I got to be one of them, and I will always be one of them.
1: You think Travis was at home after his game and he scored a touchdown and all that, so he's feeling himself. And when Taylor says, I want to dedicate to one person only, you think Travis was like,
5: oh, babe,
1: look at my wife.
5: That's nice of you, babe.
4: Yeah, come on. And I believe the one that she dedicated to Dolly was because she won for Video of the Year, Fate of Ophelia. She also received the first ever Artist Director's Honors, which was presented to her by Dakota Johnson, who stars in her new self-directed music video. And so they had the world premiere for the Patient Zero music video.
7: So
1: it was so well done.
4: So great.
7: The twist is it's just so good.
1: It was like a mini movie, and it wasn't too long. It wasn't too short. It was perfect.
4: She'd posted a video on her Instagram leading up like earlier in the day from when they were filming the video, and which they filmed earlier this year. And she had said looking at this footage, it's so incredible the way that they lit the scenes and everything. It needs to be released on television. So she was like, when are the VMAs?
7: Yeah.
4: So she wanted it to have a TV moment. So really cool. And the videos, you can go watch it online for Patient Zero. It's fantastic.
7: Really, really good.
4: She also won for Best Direction for Opalite. So then with those three wins, that brings Taylor's VMA total to 33, making her the most awarded artist in the show's history.
7: Wow. Yeah, she was tied with Beyonce at 30 last night.
4: Good
6: for her.
4: The other big winners, because there's a lot of awards, but the other big ones would be Best New Artist, which is Sienna Spiro.
6: Loved her. When she sang, I was quiet on my couch. I was like,
4: yeah, she was great.
6: For 10 minutes.
5: You were quiet?
6: I was quiet listening to her.
1: Crazy.
4: And then Song of the Year went to BTS for Swim. Oh, yes.
1: Let's hear Snoop Dogg, the comedian.
7: I hadn't heard one peep about Snoop Dogg until just now.
1: Here you go, Kelly.
11: It wouldn't be a Snoop Dogg party if I didn't provide some of that special, sticky, icky, icky. Hold on. That's for every winner here tonight. Just the winners, though. Just the winners. But everybody else, look under your seat. There should be nothing there.
7: So sticky, icky, icky, is that pot?
6: That's marijuana.
1: Yeah. Hell yes.
7: Oh.
6: Also, what about his great knock-knock joke? Knock-knock.
1: Who's there?
6: Well, I can't say it on radio.
1: Oh,
7: Go look it up.
6: These peanuts.
4: Go look it up.
6: Yeah. Also, going back to Madonna, when she was accepting her award, she brings out something that she said, it was like a flashlight or something, because her backup dancers had lasers coming out of their private parts. And she said she finally got it out.
7: That's what Madonna said.
1: Yeah.
7: All right, so after the VMAs, Sabrina Carpenter, I have a feeling, took a little nap. And this morning, I'm wondering if she's in the dance studio, because she has signed on for the upcoming Fred Astaire biopic, playing Ginger Rogers next to Tom Holland's Fred Astaire.
4: Oh, wow.
1: Okay.
7: Margaret Qualley, the newly single, she's going to play Fred's older sister, Adele, who was his first longtime dance partner. I wonder if there was friction between Adele and Ginger. We'll find out in the biopic. But it's being directed by Paul King. He's the man behind Paddington and Wonka, if that gives you an idea of what the vibe might be like. I don't know. But Tom is a dancer. He got his big break in that Billy Elliot production in London's West End. If you're not familiar with Billy Elliot, it's a lot of dancing. And then I think the majority of us found out he could dance back in 2017 when he did that lip sync battle.
1: Yeah, with Zendaya.
7: With Zendaya. They were promoting Spider-Man, whichever one of the Spider-Man movies was out at that time.
1: He was like, whoa.
7: Little do we know that was his future bride, Zendaya. But he got out there and performed to Umbrella.
1: By Rihanna. In the rain with
7: and
1: water.
7: And he did a little singing in the rain, gumshoe kind of tap. I keep saying gumshoe from the other day.
5: Yeah.
7: A little tap routine, and then just went back and transformed into we were all like, what
1: it
7: is
1: was
7: happening?
1: Shocking how good he was.
7: And he's a great dancer. He should be on Dancing with the Stars after this.
12: He should. That's one of those videos where anytime it comes up on my feed, I have to watch the entire thing.
7: So good.
12: The entire performance. Yeah, pretty incredible.
7: But I mean, I don't know really about Sabrina's, I mean, we see dancing. Her on stage dancing, but to dance to the level of Ginger Rogers, that's really going to be hard.
12: I'm sure she might be able to get it.
7: I know she can do it, but it's just going to be hard.
13: So you're telling me those Fred Astaire dance studios are named after like a celebrity?
1: One of the greatest dancers of all time, yeah.
13: I thought that was like a local.
7: No.
13: No?
12: Mr. Astaire?
5: I think we got Fred on the phone.
1: Recipes, Fred.
12: Okay. So kind of speaking of, but you've all heard the phrase, the show must go on.
1: Yes.
12: How many times have we been live on air and something happens and we say, the show must go on?
1: Still a go. Uh-huh.
12: Right? Time. So Nicole Scherzinger had a moment like that over the weekend. She posted a photo of a pretty nasty blistering burn that was covering a large part of her leg after boiling water spilled on her leg. Just an hour before a Pussycat Dolls concert in Germany. So instead of canceling, she performed the show and then she posted the photo and said, nothing like boiling water falling on your leg an hour before your set, but the show must go on.
5: Or anytime. Jeez.
1: Yeah. Anytime sucks.
12: Yeah, and then she said, see you soon, Amsterdam, and then she kept her word because then she did perform in Amsterdam. Wow. Also still with the burn. I can't. Oof.
9: Way to go, Nicole.
1: The show did indeed go on.
12: Yeah.
1: All right, well, we got more celebrity gossip with Kelly Raspberry's Entertainment Report in about an hour. Got a worst date ever coming your way here in 10 minutes. And this morning, the Kid Craddock Morning Show is sponsored by our friends at Legacy Box.
7: Yeah, if you listen for a while, you've heard me talk about Legacy Box. 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
24: Good morning, I'm Steve Smith. 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
27: Clouds rolling our way, coming up from the southwest, and that's a sign of things to come late in the week. Looks like some Pacific moisture brings heavy downpours to the forecast by Wednesday and Thursday. Mid-60s overnight, partly cloudy Monday, high 82. Tuesday, partly cloudy, warm, 87. I'm meteorologist Scott Lauriemore.

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2: Amiri, you're online because you say you have the worst date ever. What happened on this date?
3: So I met this guy on a dating app, and we agreed to go out to get dinner and then watch a movie. Nothing too crazy. We went out to eat. It was fine. We discussed our hobbies, our jobs. And then after dinner, we had to wait on the movie to start. So we were like, oh, let's just walk around the plaza area. As we're walking around, there's this lady sitting on the bench, and she's on her phone. He goes up to the lady, and he's like, hey, do you believe in Jesus? And I'm looking at him, and I'm like, what are we doing right now? And the lady's like, yes, I go to church. Like, leave me alone. She's clearly having a conversation on the phone. He continues to follow her as she's walking away, questioning her about her faith, about her church. And the lady is like, clearly like, don't bother me. So I'm just standing there so embarrassed. And I'm like, I just want to leave. But I also want to see the movie because it was like one of the Avengers at the time. I was like, I'm just going to awkwardly stand here. And I texted my friend. I said, after this movie, I'm leaving like immediately. So, yeah, that was the worst day I've ever been.
2: So your day was just harassing a lady about her.
4: Making her disciple.
2: Jesus.
5: Yeah. Did he come back and watch the movie with you?
3: Yeah, we walked to the movie after, but it was like silence. Like after he stopped talking to that lady and we walked towards the theater, I did not talk to him. It was like so awkward. I was like, okay. And then he texted me the next day and said, I don't think this is going to work. And I was like,
2: thank you.
3: You don't.
4: Was she super hot?
3: No.
6: The spirit compelled him.
2: Yeah. I feel like being asked, do you believe in Jesus, the wrong way can be the most off-putting thing.
7: Especially when someone's on the phone and doesn't want to talk.
2: Because it can be
4: scary. That's the whole thing. I mean, if I'm on the phone, don't bother me.
2: Yeah.
6: Right.
4: I mean,
6: there's a time and place for that.
4: Yeah, exactly.
2: Because there's a friendly way to ask, like, oh, hey, do you believe in Jesus?
4: I'm all about that.
2: But a random guy coming up to me for no reason going, do you believe in Jesus? Scares me.
4: Yeah.
3: Scares me a little. And then following me as I'm walking away.
5: Yeah, right. That's not cool.
2: No. So how are you doing in the love department now, Amir?
3: I have a boyfriend. We've been together for 7 months now.
2: Okay,
5: nice.
2: So that one's working out.
4: Does he believe in Jesus?
3: He does, but it's not as dramatic as
0: the worst date ever.
8: Tell us about your nightmare at KidNation.com.
2: All right, from the worst date ever to what my son said was the best night ever.
4: Oh, okay.
5: Aww, yes. Good.
4: Makes you feel good.
2: My wife, Kinsey, and I did probably the riskiest thing we have ever done, and that is throw a high school party.
7: Woo!
4: Nice.
7: Let's go.
4: At your house.
2: At our house.
4: Yeah. How many kids?
2: Man, it was supposed to be about 60.
4: It's supposed to be.
6: Could go either way.
2: My son came up to us and said, hey, Mom, Dad, can I throw a party for homecoming? And it was one of those moments where my instincts were to say no.
5: Mm.
2: But I try to put myself into my kids' shoes when they ask me things, of things that I wish I could have gotten to do.
4: Yeah.
2: And my parents worked their butts off, and they tried their hardest to give me a great life. But because of the circumstances we had, I grew up in an apartment. Mm. And so I never got to be the party thrower.
7: I've been to some apartment parties. The floor broke.
2: Right.
5: Oh, my God.
2: So you got to be careful with those. And I was not going to do that. So my wife loves throwing parties. She throws events. She actually helps. Like, she works part-time doing events and decorating and stuff. And so when we looked at each other and I said, maybe we should for him, she said, let's do it. And as soon as we said yes, my wife just got to planning. And when I say she overdid it, I'm telling you, she overdid it. She decorated for 2 days.
4: Now, was this
2: I moved furniture.
4: Was this an after party?
2: After party.
4: Okay, so there was a homecoming dance.
2: They're going to go to the dance.
4: Okay.
2: And then they're, after the dance, all going to come to our house. And there was a theme.
4: Okay.
2: My wife said Miami Neon. All the kids said, what is that? And so they didn't know what that was. Now, the planning comes with, what are we going to provide? Food, I guess. Kids are hungry after a dance. So my wife said, I found a deal with Pizza Hut. I'm going to get them, it was like 10 bucks for pizzas. So she ordered, I believe, 16 pizzas.
5: Ooh, wow.
2: She went to Costco and bought a bunch of, like, cookies. Yes. I would say hundreds of cookies.
5: Yes. Yeah.
2: We had
4: cookies. All right, got it.
2: Then a charcuterie board because we had some parents come and stay with us. But she made a karaoke room. We had an outdoor dance area outside.
5: Wow.
2: We had a little lounge area in the backyard where the kids could just chill and listen to music.
4: Wow. Were you DJing or just have our
2: own? No, we let the kids have the aux.
4: Okay.
2: They had their own choice of music. I stayed out as much as possible.
6: Good call, Dad.
2: And I tried to, you know, I'd go walk around, make sure nothing was happening.
5: So
2: I checked, I checked backpacks.
5: Yeah.
2: If you came in, I would walk up to you and go,
4: "Security!
2: What's in your backpack?" And they'd go, "Towels." You know, because it was supposed to be a swim party. Nobody swam, of course. But I would then pat the just to make sure there's nothing in there.
4: Right. Contraband.
2: Hey, my house, my rules. I'm sorry. So I checked backpacks.
5: Yeah. ID. Hey, better safe than sorry.
2: And aside from that, I just stood at back and I watched kids have fun. I heard them dancing in the backyard and cheering.
6: They were dancing. That's amazing.
4: Yeah, it is.
6: That's really amazing.
2: They were dancing. The one kid that we gave the aux to that was choosing the music outside, his name is Zach. I could just see him. He'd hit a song, and he'd just make eye contact with every girl.
5: He was proud.
2: Like, this is my doing. Like, he was an artist out there.
7: Was it Sexy Red? I'm looking for the hoes.
2: Yeah, there was Sexy Red. There was Glorilla.
7: That was got me out of dance floor.
2: Yeah, there was everything.
4: What grade is that?
2: My son is a freshman, and the reason we chose to do it this year was because I feel like freshmen are still not driving.
4: Yeah.
2: So I don't think they don't. They're still
6: pure. Somewhat innocent.
2: They're somewhat innocent.
5: How did they get to your house from the dance?
2: Their parents.
5: Oh.
2: Or they had their bus, their party bus. If their parents got them one, so the parents had to come pick them up. We said it was over at midnight. And when I tell you, I looked up and it just, you could feel it trickling out. And by the time I looked up and there was like two kids left, it was midnight. Everybody was gone.
4: Okay.
2: Some kids came up and said bye. And this is when I realized, when I started cleaning up, we suck at math. My wife got pizza, 16 of them.
4: Mm-hmm.
2: And she just sent me a picture this morning. I put them all in the oven to keep them warm.
4: Yeah.
2: And then I was just kind of putting them outside. And then I remember going, I don't think I went back out to the

0: like four pizzas left. And Kinsey goes, look in the oven. Guys, we have 13 pizzas.
1: Oh, wow.
0: 13 pizzas. Completely full. And no room to store them in.
1: Oh, man.
0: There's like nowhere to put these
2: pizzas.
0: Were
2: they not hungry?
0: I don't know.
2: They're all on those
0: things. You cannot eat. We bought so much soda. We don't drink soda, but we bought so much soda.
3: Yeah. Oh, no.
0: We ran out of water, and all the soda is still there. Are kids healthy now?
4: My daughter, yes. They drink so much water because of these tumblers.
3: Yeah.
4: That's all my daughter ever wants to drink. It's generational, which is a good thing.
2: Yeah, stay hydrated.
3: We should be drinking more water.
0: But when I tell you I was so nervous to do this because so many things could go wrong. People could get hurt. People could bring in something that they shouldn't be bringing in. All the kids were respectful. I think we ended up having like 100 kids.
4: Wow.
2: 100?
0: Yeah, I think so. My neighbors were so kind, and the cops were not called. We did have paint stripped off of where Kinsey put some decoration, so we got to touch up some paint. Gatorade spilled on the carpet.
1: Oh, okay,
0: that can be cleaned. Didn't come out very well, but it could be cleaned.
1: Yeah.
0: And my dog accidentally pooped after we cleaned it, and somebody stepped in it and attracted it to the house.
3: Oh.
1: But still, minor problem.
0: Considering what I've seen from other people's terrifying party stories.
2: Yeah.
1: So nobody snuck off into a part of the house where they were supposed to be.
4: They were successful. He doesn't know about it.
0: I locked all the doors.
1: Yeah.
4: Not on my watch.
0: We had boys' bathrooms and girls' bathrooms. So if I saw a boy walking over to the girls' bathroom, I was like, no, sir.
4: Nobody got to spend 7 minutes in heaven.
0: Nope.
2: Spin the bottle.
0: Nope.
3: That's my sophomore year.
0: Nope. If there was some smooching, I didn't see smooching.
3: Well, congratulations, JC. I know that's a big deal. And I bet Kaysen is like the coolest kid this morning going to school.
0: I'm just glad they all had fun and they had a safe spot to do it and that I was able to witness it.
3: That's awesome.
1: So did where's the pizza?
0: It's in the oven still.
2: Oh.
0: Dude, we forgot about it.
3: You didn't bring
4: the oven still on?
2: Yeah.
0: Kelly, it's been sitting in there for 2 days.
3: Is it
0: still good? Kinsey will bring it over if you want.
3: It's just you didn't think about it.
2: Yeah.
0: All right, let's give away some of this morning show money.
1: All right.
0: We gave away our morning money to that pizza. Our phone number is 800-543-3548. Part-time Justin, give me a caller number.
2: Let's go with 59.
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7: Clouds rolling our way, coming up from the southwest, and that's a sign of things to come late in the week. Looks like some Pacific moisture brings heavy downpours to the forecast by Wednesday and Thursday. Mid-60s overnight, partly cloudy Monday, high 82. Tuesday, partly cloudy, warm, 87. I'm meteorologist Scott Lauriemore.

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1: Oh, let's give away some morning show money.
3: Yeah.
1: Caller number 59 is what we're looking for, and caller 59 is what you are. Kelly, congratulations.
4: Yay! I'm so excited.
5: Yay!
1: What you got going on this Monday morning, Kelly?
4: Oh, just on my way to work.
1: And what do you do for work?
4: I work at Hope Cancer Center. I'm the office coordinator.
5: Aww. Awesome.
1: Well, we hope you have a wonderful day at work today. Thank you for what you do.
5: A fulfilling day.
1: That's right. Mm-hmm. All right. Well, Kelly, we got some morning show money to give away here, but you gotta have somebody throw a dart for you. So who would you like to throw the dart?
4: I'm putting all my trust in Big Al Mack.
5: Oh, yeah. Girl. Let's go, Al. From one Kelly to another.
1: Many Kellys have done that. All right, Big Al Mack, you have been selected to go throw the dart. You are...
6: Stone Kelly, this morning you're officially my favorite Kelly.
1: Wow. All right, Big Al Mack's walking on over to the darts.
5: Lumbering over to the darts. Take your time, Al.
1: Take your time,
5: Al. No worry at all.
1: All right, the wall of balloons is there.
4: I'm counting on you.
1: He selected the blue dart. He throws.
5: First pop.
7: That was one of the...
5: Here we go.
1: That was a yellow one.
5: What do we got? Unroll
7: that scroll.
1: And you won.
6: $250.
4: Thank you so much.
1: Now, thank you for listening, Kelly. Congratulations on your $250. Hopefully, you buy yourself something nice, okay? Treat yourself.
4: All right. Me and my daughters are going to New York here in a month, so we'll use that as spending money.
1: Oh, yeah. Perfect. What's your daughter's names?
4: Well, I have three daughters, Bree, Briley, and Crystal.
1: Mama just won $250. Hang on for us, Kelly. They're taking a little trip to New York. We're going to do this again in less than an hour. In about 50 minutes, we'll have you call in and select another person from the show, or you can still pick Big Al to throw a dart and get you that money.
5: You did walk really slow over there.
1: Yeah, what's up?
5: What was that?
6: You know what? I'm constantly telling Charlie to walk faster.
5: Yeah.
6: I really am. I'm trying to get her into... She likes to stroll. She takes her sweet time.
5: You took so much time.
8: The world is her runway.
6: Dude, come on. Step it up.
5: Yeah. As it should be.
1: So we like to share our highs and our lows on our morning show. And you've been there through a lot of things, Kid Nation.
5: Yeah.
1: But we have a big milestone happening for a member of the show. And it's been really cool to watch you grow up, Anna.
7: Oh, thanks.
1: From a little intern, college student.
7: I know.
1: To a fiance, to a wife.
7: Yes.
1: To Ryan, your long-distance relationship.
5: To a successful podcaster.
1: To a successful podcaster.
7: Wow, I didn't know this was going to turn into this.
9: Successful podcaster.
7: I didn't know this was going to turn into this. Thanks.
1: It's cool to watch the growth that happens on the show.
5: And you're just a wonderful person.
1: And you are a wonderful human. So, Anna, what's going on in your life?
7: I know. A lot going on. Yeah, I think I'm embarking on the most exciting but stressful and anxiety-inducing chapter because Ryan and I are officially buying a house.
1: Should I not have told the story about the two cranes falling on that one house?
7: I was when you were saying that. I was like, oh my God, he's talking about homeowners and that's going to be me so
8: soon. I know,
7: honey. It's actually, it's really, it's been such a crazy experience. Like when Ryan and I, when we were engaged about to get married, we talked a lot about what our goals were, what our future looked like, you know, and buying a house is one of those things that was a big goal. Mm. And so for the last couple of years, and the last year especially, we made a very intentional effort to save money to buy a house.
8: Well, after all that wedding, all that flying you did the year before.
7: I know.
8: You couldn't afford to save money.
1: And I was on tour.
8: Every weekend, literally, she was flying somewhere every weekend.
7: I know.
1: She was on tour with Taylor Swift.
7: I know, pretty much. If you need tips on how to use fly points, let me know. But anyway, yeah, so this past year, we made a really intentional effort to save money to buy a house. Not just a house that would be like a starter home, but a house that we would have for a long time.
1: Yeah. Oh, yeah.
7: And so when we reached that goal, it just felt so good. It felt so good to be like, okay, this is what we wanted to do. We can, you know, take our time. And so we've been going to open houses. You know, I've been telling you guys about how fun that's been. And so we
1: found... And it's a buyer's market right now.
7: I know, which like feels great. And so we found the house that we just absolutely loved. We both walked in and we were like, this is the one, this is the one, this is the one.
8: Home.
7: This is home. And so we know we have to kind of act fast when things like that happen. And this house is honestly so perfect. There's nothing wrong with it. It's so wonderful. And so we decided to put an offer in on it.
5: Whoa, I didn't know we were there yet, Anna. I'm not ready.
1: I'm not ready yet.
7: We put in an offer, which was like the scariest thing I've ever done in my entire life. And then we found out there was two other couples that were also putting in an offer.
1: Oh, I hate them.
7: I know. But then...
8: But you're a good writer. Did you write
7: Kelly?
8: On that?
7: Yes.
8: That's the trick.
7: And I know that JC had done this. Yes. So I did it
8: for my house.
7: Did you?
8: Yeah.
7: So I
8: not
7: asked,
8: this one, but the one before.
7: I asked, I said, can I write a letter so that they know kind of who we are, you know, and everything. And so because of our letter, they accepted our
6: Did you mention Kelly Raspberry in your letter?
7: I didn't. I thought about it, but I didn't. Do you guys want to hear the letter?
1: Yes, I would love to see, letters work. They're so personal.
8: Now, if everybody's writing a letter, it's hard. But
7: I don't know if the other people also wrote a letter, but this is what I'm calling the letter that got us a house.
8: The winning letter.
1: Yeah.
7: Okay. Mascara alert. I might cry.
1: Okay.
8: Oh, no.
7: Okay. Dear.
9: Sad music.
7: Names of people that are happy music. Dear names of people that I won't disclose publicly. Hello. We are writing you with hopeful wishes of starting our next chapter in your home. We are college sweethearts, and over the last 10 years, we've experienced long distance, COVID quarantine, newlyweds, and now as we prepare to buy our first ever home together, we are also months away from welcoming our first child.
6: Whoa!
1: Tricky lady.
9: Oh my gosh.
7: That's the bigger news.
8: Oh, that's so beautiful.
5: How far along are you?
7: I'm starting my second trimester.
8: Oh, girl.
7: So I'm at the point where it's safe to share with people.
6: That's sweet. That's
7: I've been really, really, really excited to tell you guys. It's been a really hard secret to keep.
8: I know it was.
7: I feel like I can kind of breathe and finally tell you all the lies I've been telling you for the last couple months.
8: I don't like wine anymore.
7: I haven't had a glass of wine in a couple months, despite the fact that I've been pretending I'm hungover sometimes, because in reality I was feeling a little nauseous.
8: Aww, but, great.
7: So do you want to hear the rest of the letter?
6: Yes.
5: I don't care anymore, Anna.
6: A house, a baby?
7: I know.
1: Man.
7: Really,
8: what do you do?
7: I'm due in late March.
8: Oh.
6: Okay.
7: So we still have a ways to go, due in late March. And this is really exciting. Ryan and I are so, so, so beyond the moon excited. It's been scary. It's been kind of like a scary thing because I've talked about this on my podcast a lot, but earlier this year I had a miscarriage. Mm-hmm. And it was a really, really difficult thing to go through. And so I also understand that while this is exciting news for me to share, I know there's someone listening right now that's kind of feeling really sad.
1: Yeah.
7: I went through the same thing where I went through a couple of months where I saw pregnancy announcements and I unfollowed swallowed people. And I said, I can't look at this. So for those people, my heart is truly, truly, truly with you. I went through the same thing.
8: Then you have the guilt when you finally get pregnant. It's weird.
7: It's a weird, it's kind of just like a weird emotion. But because of the miscarriage earlier this year, when we found out I was pregnant, I didn't let myself be excited about it for a long time until I passed the point where I did the first time. And so getting past that point was like just a crazy experience. So we're doing
10: it. You're
7: going to
10: be the best mommy. And Ryan's going to be the best dad ever. I'm so happy for you guys.
7: Thank you. I have some photos to share on my Instagram for you guys. Anna Zabo 13, of course.
5: When did you find out? How long have you been lying to us?
7: I've been lying to you guys since family vacation.
11: Oh, wow.
10: That's a good secret. What a marvelous job you did.
6: You're a great liar.
8: Were you drinking on family vacation? Did you find out right after?
7: No, I found out right before, and I was drinking mocktails.
8: Okay.
11: Wow.
10: What? Well done.
11: Liar. You kept on giving me your drinks.
7: Yeah, I did.
11: I was like, okay, Anna.
7: Thank you so much for that. That was so easy. I said, hey, did you want this? I was drinking mocktails. That was a hard thing to navigate because all
8: Is
7: we do on family vacation.
8: Is that why you've been wearing them prison gowns? To hide your belly.
5: I don't think she's showing.
7: I'm actually not showing yet.
5: Yeah, she's not.
7: I'm actually not showing just yet.
8: You've been wearing a lot of like loose and flowy things.
10: Detective Kelly over here is trying to put everything together.
8: Now, in hindsight. I knew it all along.
11: How'd you tell Ryan?
7: I mean, we took the test together.
11: Oh, you did? Okay.
7: Yeah. So he knew the moment that I knew. But even in that moment, I was like, how are you feeling? And he was like, I'm really excited. How are you feeling? I said, I'm terrified, honestly. Mostly because of the prior miscarriage. Yeah. But
8: that's so great.
11: Your mom.
7: My family cried. It's been a really exciting
6: time. Is this your parents' first grandchild?
7: On both sides. This will be the first one on both sides.
10: Oh, they're going to be the most spoiled baby of all time.
8: Are you going to find out the sex?
7: I think it'd be something fun for us to find how we want to
8: do. A lot of people wait, you know, to be surprised.
7: No, I'm not going to wait.
8: I want to know so I can start shopping.
7: Yeah, no, I'm not.
5: Do you know already?
7: I do already know.
10: You do know.
6: Whoa, you have another secret?
10: Blink twice if it's a boy. Anna.
7: But I feel like there's a more fun way we can do that instead of me just telling you right
10: Anna,
7: now.
10: Anna, this is your journey. We're just along for the ride.
11: Buster's going to be a big brother.
7: I know he is. He's going to be so cute.
10: Oh, we're so happy for you.
7: I know. I have a lot of content I've been saving. So
5: I'm so overwhelmed.
6: Man, that's a lot of news here.
7: Sorry, I didn't finish the letter.
10: We're getting a morning show baby.
5: No one cares about the letter. Anna.
7: I know, right? That was the best part.
10: Now you got the house.
11: Just won you the house.
7: I know. I'm really calling it the letter that got us the house. That's how I saved it.
5: Wow, it was the baby that got you the house.
10: That is so cool. I'm so happy for you.
5: I'm so happy for you.
10: The amount of text messages coming in are, I think, going to break our phones.
7: Thank you, yeah.
10: The amount of congratulations.
7: I know. The show's getting a new member.
11: Look, show baby.
10: We are a family. If you're listening to the show, you are a part of our family. So,
6: and somebody on the show is going to be a God show parent.
7: But which one?
6: But who? I don't know.
10: I mean, I didn't marry Ryan.
8: The competition begins.
10: Where's it going? We're all going to start kissing Anna and Ryan's butts.
7: As you should.
10: As we should. Congratulations to Anna and Ryan.
6: Yeah, congrats.
7: Thank you.
10: That's awesome. Oh, that is so beautiful.
7: I feel like I can breathe now that I told y'all.
10: We're here for it. Kelly Raspberry. I guess you could add this to your entertainment report. Anna just dropped the biggest news of our show for the year.
8: That's the number one entertainment story for today. 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I'll tell you about that in the entertainment report.
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27: Here is your forecast, and we are looking good here on a Monday morning, seeing some clouds with clear sky and then sunshine later today as we get into the afternoon. 80 tonight, clear, low 60s. Sunshine, a little breezy tomorrow, 85. I'm meteorologist Ray Stigick.

0: covered a lot of ground this morning, but we still have so much more to talk about. We'll be back right after this on KISS 92.5.
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1: Anna just spent the break apologizing to us for lying to us. Because if you missed it, our girl Anna just announced she is pregnant.
2: Oh, I thought you said she was buying a house.
3: I bought a house.
4: And she bought a house.
1: And she got a house. But yeah, most importantly, she's pregnant.
3: Yeah.
1: All the text messages, Anna is trying to read them. A lot came in congratulating her and her
3: husband, Ryan,
1: the pregnancy.
5: And the photo is live on Instagram right now to go see it.
1: At Kid Nation. Go check it out.
4: The baby or the house?
1: Both.
5: The baby.
3: The baby announcement on mine. Anna's able 13. I just posted some really sweet photos that Reagan took. Thank you, Reagan.
5: Buster looks so happy. Your dog.
1: Oh, so good.
5: He's excited to be a big brother.
3: Yeah.
4: Oh, so you did a maternity show?
3: An announcement.
1: It's a full thing.
4: Sweet. I haven't had a chance to look yet.
1: Well, Kelly's been working on that Entertainment Report.
2: Was it McKelly, the last show, baby? I mean,
4: no,
2: well, Trey. Yeah.
1: I have two, yes.
2: Yeah.
4: Well, Trey's the last one.
3: But Kelly was last to take maternity leave.
4: And then Russ and Trey.
1: Hudson younger than...
6: I believe that Finn is a month younger than Hudson.
1: Oh, then Russ.
2: Okay.
1: Trey's glory by a month.
2: Audrey, you're next.
7: Am I?
4: No, Anna's next.
2: Well,
1: Anna have her.
7: Charlie's closer than I am.
4: All right, we got to get to the
1: Yeah, what's going on,
4: stuff.
1: Kelly Raspberry?
4: Okay, the VMAs were delayed a little bit because of the Cowboys-Ravens game that I'm still not ready to talk about.
5: What a disappointment.
4: Not ready to talk about it, Justin. But the VMAs kicked off with a performance by Madonna and Sabrina Carpenter. They sang Bring Your Love, which...
1: Not a fan, Kelly?
4: The whole thing. Is this an opinion piece? No, it's not. So
5: but
4: I'm
5: it was a
4: keep
5: surprise
4: moving.
5: To see Sabrina Carpenter and Charlie XCX on stage
4: yep,
5: with her.
4: They transitioned the stage into like this men's bathroom club setting from the Danceteria video, and Charlie XCX came out of a bathroom stall and joined Madonna. Scattered throughout the number, a bunch of surprise celebrity cameos. You had Julia Garner, who was cast to play Madonna in that biopic that's been shelved indefinitely now. I don't know if it's ever going to happen, but she took advantage of the moment. She dressed like Madonna in her true blue Open Your Heart music video era from the late 80s, which was really cool. Madonna's longtime friend, Debbie Mazar, I always want to say her name differently. Somber was in one of the stalls. Seth Rogen, random, in a black leather jacket smoking a joint, because that was the theme of the night with Snoop Dogg.
2: Yeah, with Snoop Dogg as the host. Yeah, you can't.
4: Fab Five Freddy was there, and a lot of cameos. That was fun. The biggest highlights, of course, Taylor Swift making VMA history. She won Video of the Year for The Fate of Ophelia, Best Direction for Opalite, and Dakota Johnson, the star of her video for Patient Zero, presented her with the Artist Director Honors, the very first one they've ever given out. They may even name it after Taylor.
2: I'm sure
4: we don't know yet, but that makes three wins for Taylor last night, which now, with 33 wins, makes her the most awarded artist in VMA history. But Madonna was the biggest overall winner of the night with 7 awards, including Artist of the Year. They really are pumping up Madonna for that in Sessions 2. They were just making Madonna feel good.
5: They had to, because she's there. She's an icon. We celebrate her. She's changed a lot of
4: she
5: how we listen to music and how we watch music videos.
4: Dude, I do not
5: very
4: dispute
5: deserving.
4: That. Lisa from Blackpink had a big night, won Best Pop for Dream, and she also made history. She's the first K-pop artist to perform solo at the VMAs.
5: Sawadika is one of my favorite songs, and she killed it.
4: Mm-hmm. Sienna Spiro, she took on Best New Artist, performed Great Expectation.
5: One of my new favorite artists, and she killed it.
4: I love the running commentary.
1: Everyone
3: I know, me too.
4: How'd you feel about the George Michael tribute?
5: It was great.
1: Didn't kill it.
5: I was making dinner.
4: Well, Ray, Adam Lambert, Somber, Teddy Swims, they performed some of George's greatest hits.
7: Adam Lambert?
3: Yeah.
1: What's wrong with Adam Lambert?
7: Nothing's wrong with him. I just didn't know he was still doing stuff.
1: That's my former best friend in high school.
5: He's performing with Queen.
4: Yeah, he's the lead singer for Queen now. But they performed Faith, Father Figure, Careless Whisper, Freedom. I sang that at my friend's divorce party. I won't let you down. Yeah. That's what I sang. And Kacey Musgraves. It started off with Dolly Parton singing I Will Always Love You, which was so beautiful. And then Kacey harmonized with her and then took over the lead vocals.
2: You did, Kacey.
4: It was really, really beautiful.
8: Just remember who she married. Just kidding you. There's a little truth in that, and I'd also

0: Why'd you have to go?
1: I know.
0: Why'd Dolly have to go?
2: Why, Dolly?
3: Get
2: there's
3: spots.
2: So many
3: good
2: other spots. People who could have gone instead.
3: Name one. Name one, Joe. Name one. Just one.
4: If you could trade her with one
2: not
4: person.
2: Falling into that trap. All right. Avengers Endgame Encore, number one this weekend. 26 million here at home, another 60 million overseas. So they re-released the 2019 movie with four new scenes. That's why everybody was, Alan's like, why is everybody in the theater parking lot this weekend? It was overflowing. But they the scenes tie it into the upcoming Avengers Doomsday, mm-hmm. which opens on December 18th. In its second week of release, Resident Evil dropped to second with 23.3 million. Then it was a battle for third. Brad Pitt's Heart of the Beast opened with 20 million, beating out Robert Pattinson's Primetime with 19.1 million. And then Forgotten Island rounded out the top five, a little below expectations with only 12.8 million. But Chris Hansen, he finally saw Primetime. Remember, they offered him an advanced screening, but he had to sign like all this stuff saying, I won't sue you. He's like, I'm not doing that. So he waited and finally saw it and talked about it on Friday.
5: You want to hear Chris Hansen's review? Here it is. What was in it, in my mind, was something that was so overly dramatized, so detached from reality, as the director put it, a fever dream that almost hit me as something that was so far from reality that it wouldn't even bother me. In a way, it's a hit piece on me and the series, which is weird because all we do is expose bad human beings who try to hurt children. So in that respect, it's sort of an insult to the thousands of men and women who go out every day to do the same thing that I try to do.
6: How do you think Pattinson portrayed you?
5: I think it's overly dramatic, drawn out. They make him look like a character in a horror film. There's all kinds of green hue on his face. This version of Chris Hansen, played by Robert Pattinson, was so detached, so unhinged, so dark, so unlikable. I mean, it's upset my colleagues, present and former.
6: Grade Pattinson, A, B, C, D, or F?
5: D.
0: Ooh. His voice was...
3: What was he supposed to say?
0: Robert Pattinson's voice, like... sounded like Chris Hansen.
2: Well, they said it was, you know, inspired by true events, but right. Chris Hansen said almost every scene didn't happen. And remember, Robert never talked to Chris, never even asked. So it wasn't about being an accurate portrayal. And he's right. They do try to demonize Chris Hansen for what he did.
0: Which is crazy.
2: Well, ultimately, one of the guys he, you know, exposed ended up taking his life. And so I think that was the tipping point for a lot of people. But... you know, you're
0: but the
2: exposing
0: guy was
2: monsters.
0: Talking to children, wasn't
2: you're
0: he?
2: You're exposing monsters, yeah. But you better be sure you got it right.
0: Uh-huh.
3: Yeah.
2: That's the
3: Amen.
2: Thing. When you expose somebody, you better be sure this isn't a mistake because it destroys lives.
0: And I don't recall there ever being a this guy didn't do it
2: right.
0: scenario.
2: I never
0: it was
2: heard
0: every
2: about
0: person
2: that.
0: They caught.
2: Well,
0: they had them. They had them
2: Hollywood.
0: Red-handed.
2: Hollywood is a bunch of pedophiles.
0: Yep.
2: And so they demonize somebody exposing pedophiles.
0: Yeah. Mm.
2: Anyway, down off my soapbox. So sports journalist Lars Anderson, are you familiar with sports journalist Lars Anderson?
0: No.
2: Well, he's written a book, it's called Brady, An American Story and the Price of a Lot of People, but... you know, you're
0: but the
2: exposing
0: guy was
2: monsters.
0: Talking to children, wasn't
2: you're
0: he?
2: You're exposing monsters, and you better be sure you got it right.
0: Uh-huh.
3: Yeah.
2: That's the
3: Amen.
2: Thing. When you expose somebody, you better be sure this isn't a mistake because it destroys lives.
0: And I don't recall there ever being a this guy didn't do it
2: right.
0: scenario.
2: I never
0: it was
2: heard
0: every
2: about
0: person
2: that.
0: They caught.
2: Well,
0: they had them. They had them.
2: Hollywood is a bunch of pedophiles.
0: Yep.
2: And so they demonize somebody exposing pedophiles.
0: Yeah. Mm.
2: Anyway, down off my soapbox. So sports journalist Lars Anderson, are you familiar with sports journalist Lars Anderson?
0: No.
2: Well, he's written a book, it's called Brady, An American Story and the Price. Got it right.
0: Uh-huh.
3: Yeah.
2: That's the
3: Amen.
2: Thing. When you expose somebody, you better be sure this isn't a mistake because it destroys lives.
0: And I don't recall there ever being a this guy didn't do it
2: right.
0: scenario.
2: I never
0: it was
2: heard
0: every
2: about
0: person
2: that.
0: They caught.
2: Well,
0: they had them. They had them.
2: Hollywood is a bunch of pedophiles.
0: Yep.
2: And so they demonize somebody exposing pedophiles.
0: Yeah. Mm.
2: Anyway, down off my soapbox. So sports journalist Lars Anderson, are you familiar with sports journalist Lars Anderson?
0: No.
2: Well, he's written a book, it's called Brady, An American Story and the Price.
0: For being a this guy didn't do it
2: right.
0: scenario.
2: I never
0: it was
2: heard
0: every
2: about
0: person
2: that.
0: They caught. Well, they have him.
2: They, not really, they said, about how he became the greatest quarterback of all time. It's about what becoming the greatest may have cost him.
0: Everything.
2: And according to the Amazon blurb, I just looked it up. You can pre-order it now and save 14%, by the way. Mm. Lars did more than 350 interviews with people who know Tom on and off the field, but apparently Tom wasn't one of them. They say he is really upset about some of the very personal details. There's one thing in particular. Apparently, Gisele Bündchen wrote him a letter about how our marriage is falling apart. You don't spend enough time with me, and I want to save our marriage. And that he kept the letter in a drawer and he would pull out and reread it all the time. And he's like, the only way that this guy writing this book would know about that is if Gisele spoke to him. Mm. But, you know, of course, he's not going to reveal all of his sources off the record, but maybe she confided in someone. Who knows?
0: Maybe.
4: Or it was Joaquin, the jujitsu instructor she's with now.
2: Well, they married and have a baby and moved on, but the source said, these aren't stories teammates or friends would know. This is private marriage stuff. In Tom's mind, the circle of people who could know these details is incredibly small.
0: Yeah, it's either Gisele told a friend and her friend spoke, or
2: yeah, but
0: Gisele.
2: Do I want to read that book? Yeah.
0: I do. Mm-hmm. Because
2: I love him now. I mean, we didn't know about him. He was so closed off. But now we've gotten to see more of his personality in commercials and the broadcast booth.
0: We see these guys on Sundays playing a game and we go off on them and get upset with them. But we don't see how much they truly do give up.
2: Yeah.
0: They really do give up.
2: Well, that's out tomorrow if you want to pre-order today. But that's today's entertainment report.
0: Thank you, Kelly Raspberry. We got a chance for you to win some morning show money coming up here in about 20 minutes or so. And this morning, the Kid Craddock Morning Show is sponsored by Rough Greens.
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11: Good morning, I'm Steve Smith. Here's what's going on in the four states. The federal case against a former Joplin State House candidate is getting bigger. A federal grand jury has now indicted 37-year-old Thomas Ross on three felony counts: conspiracy to distribute cocaine and amphetamine, distribution of the drugs, and unlawful use of a communication facility. Feds say he asked his former campaign manager to plant cocaine and Adderall on his primary opponent. He has a court date on Thursday. And President Trump is coming to Oklahoma. The president is expected to hold a rally along Oklahoma gubernatorial nominee Mike Mazzei at 6 p.m. on October 1st in Durant. It'll be Trump's first visit to the Sooner State since 2023.
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13: Good Monday morning forecast, seeing clouds and clear sky kind of mixing it up into the afternoon. Expecting a mostly sunny, mild day near 80. Tonight, mainly clear, 63. Tuesday, sunny, breezy, milder, 85. I'm meteorologist Ray Stajic.

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2: Man, I just saw another world record that was broken that I'm not going to be able to break.
3: What was it?
2: The oldest streaming Fortnite player.
3: Oh!
4: What?
2: Which I thought I was up there.
1: Why can't you break it, though?
2: Because this person that broke it is way older than me.
1: Yeah, but you'll get there.
4: Oh, I bet they're like 98.
2: If you've ever met up or seen the name Grumpy Gran 1948 on Fortnite, you played with royalty. She's 78 years old.
4: 78.
2: She's from Scotland. Her name is Kath Bowie, and she's named the world's oldest female Fortnite streamer by Guinness World Records. She began playing in 2017, and she now has an audience of more than 24,000 followers. She plays every day.
3: There's a
4: good job.
3: There's a group of old folks that play, that stream and play games.
2: Oh, yeah, yeah.
3: Yeah, I mean, they have conventions. I mean, it's a big thing.
2: Yeah, there's some older people playing Fortnite, and I see them streaming from time to time, yeah. But she's got the official record.
4: Wow. Hopefully we're that age still playing video games.
2: 78 years old. I think it helps with our dexterity and
4: arthritis.
2: No, I don't think it helps with arthritis.
4: Well, because we're using our thumbs.
2: It might help.
4: No, it might help us exercise
2: maybe
4: our muscles.
2: But it helps with our brain.
1: Yeah, keep your brain active.
2: Keeps the brain active and functioning and stuff.
4: Madison Beer Skin is available on Fortnite.
2: And, like, if we ever do end up having robots going out there and we have to control them, boom.
1: True.
3: Well, on the opposite end.
2: Yeah.
3: I almost injured a very young person over the weekend. Wasn't Charlie.
2: You almost injured a very young person very young over the weekend.
1: How?
2: You kick him in the throat.
3: Didn't kick him in the throat.
2: Okay.
3: But I'm at the restaurant trying to tell a story to some people that were very, very nice and being attentive to my antics.
2: Uh-huh.
3: And I'm telling a story, and I got to a part of the story where I don't know what I was saying, but I was giving the hand signal of like an incomplete pass, right? Like crossing my arms like this.
2: Like, no good.
3: But I did it, like, because there's nobody around me. So I'm doing it with force. You know, I'm just, whatever it was. And there's no way that was going to work or whatever I was saying. And at the same exact time, this 18-year-old brand new server of mine is walking up to the table with two drinks in her hand.
1: Mm.
3: And I give her a karate chop right as she's walking up, both drinks in her face.
1: Oh.
3: Both drinks and all over herself.
1: Oh,
3: oh wow. And I don't even know. I didn't know her name. It's like her third day or something.
2: You don't even know her name?
1: Oh,
3: I
1: mean, man.
3: Sarah. Yeah, I know her name. Now, and I said, I am so sorry. I couldn't apologize enough. And I'm just hugging her, but in a boss way, not in a, you know.
2: How do you hug in a boss way?
3: You hug.
1: Lightly? No touching of chest.
3: Yeah. I want to hug like I'm very, very sorry I'm hugging you, but I'm, hey, still boss. So I'm just kind of, and I had to give her one of my t-shirts. It was just awful. I've never done that where it ended up like
2: all over
3: that
2: the place,
3: tragically on another person ever. It was terrible.
2: Speaking of tragedy. Oh. There was almost something in Audrey's hallway. A scary incident that took place. Sometimes some things go down in the apartment hallways.
1: Yeah. My refrigerator is like right by the front door of my apartment. And I was getting some yogurt.
5: That's weird placement.
2: I was too.
1: No, it's right there.
3: I've had an apartment.
2: Like right next to the front door.
5: You walk into the kitchen?
2: Yeah, you would walk into my apartment and the fridge was right there.
1: Honestly, how most apartments I'm looking at are
4: laid out.
1: Yeah,
4: you went to the kitchen first.
6: But when you like stumble at night for a glass of water, do you ever accidentally walk outside?
1: No, never happened. But I can hear the elevator ding all the time. So I went to the fridge because I was snacking and I hear a girl, this was last night, I hear a girl like frantically saying, oh my God, oh my God, oh my God. And I would have just ignored it traditionally because I'm like,
2: some things go down in the apartment hallways.
1: Yeah. My refrigerator is like right by the front door of my apartment. And I was getting some yogurt.
5: That's weird placement.
2: I was too.
1: No, it's right there.
3: I've had an apartment.
2: Like right next to the front door.
5: You walk into the kitchen?
2: Yeah, you would walk into my apartment and the fridge was right there.
1: Honestly, how most apartments I'm looking at are laid
4: out. Yeah, you went to the kitchen first.
6: But when you like stumble at night for a glass of water, do you ever accidentally walk outside?
1: No, never happened. But I can hear the elevator ding all the time. So I went to the fridge because I was snacking and I hear a girl, this was last night, I hear a girl like frantically saying, oh my God, oh my God, oh my God. And I would have just ignored it traditionally because I'm like,
4: the kitchen first.
6: But when you like stumble at night for a glass of water, do you ever accidentally walk outside?
1: No, never happened. But I can hear the elevator ding all the time. So I went to the fridge because I was snacking and I hear a girl, this was last night, I hear a girl like frantically saying, oh my God, oh my God, oh my God. And I would have just ignored it traditionally because I'm like, oh my God, oh my God. And I would have just ignored it traditionally because I'm like,

0: And everyone started laughing at me in the theater.
1: No.
0: They were like, ooh, that got somebody.
2: Somebody was like, whose girlfriend is that?
0: Yeah, whose girlfriend is that?
1: Oh.
3: I hear that girl.
0: And I'm looking at and Daniel was like, did you just make that noise? I'm like, I don't know how I did that. He busts out laughing. The guy next to me has his date. They're both laughing at me. Popcorn went flying. I'm trying to watch the movie, but I'm so embarrassed. I was like, I cannot believe I just screamed. Because then I want to be like, I'm a man. You know, I'm like, oh, that was a scary scene, you know? Or play it off like, oh, that got somebody. Someone else is scared.
3: That little teenage girl sounds just like part-time Justin.
0: So I was hot, and then your body gets hot and sweaty because you're just so embarrassed.
2: Yeah,
0: I'm like, I can't believe Daniel is still dating me. And then I was so lucky that this wasn't my first date with Daniel.
2: Imagine if that happened on the first date.
1: Do you think that would have been a deal breaker?
4: An ick.
0: I don't know. But Daniel's such a nice, loving guy. He just accepts me for who I am. We had such a good time. We were laughing about it on our drive home. That's when you know, like, it was that crazy of a scream. He was like, it was just so high-pitched.
2: Oh, I love it. What happened in that Jimmy John's, though, Kelly?
1: Jason Deli.
4: I can't talk about it. Was it the salad bar?
0: Was it the bathroom?
4: It was a bathroom incident.
2: Oh.
4: We'll just leave it at that.
2: Most of the time it is. Yeah, those are the things that'll cause us not to return somewhere.
4: They are bad. Yep.
1: They are known for their baked potatoes.
2: I didn't go back to a friend's house because of a bathroom incident too, you know.
3: Sometimes you have to cut your loss. Sometimes you have to move. You have a bathroom incident, I can't go to that gas station anymore.
0: Never.
2: You ever been so embarrassed that you automatically go on to the airlines and see, like, how can I move out of this country?
3: Oh, absolutely. Want to
4: get away.
2: Move out of here.
1: I do love saying that, like, you can't go back since the incident.
4: Yes.
5: I was talking to someone over the weekend where he was like, oh, every aspect of my life is going wrong. I just need to move. I'm like, thought of that as
1: Fresh start.
5: Hey, that kind of happened with me moving here. Everything got better.
2: See?
1: That's good.
2: Fresh start. Some people do that.
1: It works.
2: Now, speaking of Justin screaming and not being able to return to that theater ever again, there is an event I think we should attend.
0: Yes.
2: A screaming event.
3: Okay.
2: We all have gotten into our cars and just let one out.
1: Like a therapeutic.
2: Just like a...
0: Screaming feels so good.
2: And there's a contestant on this year's Big Brother, Mallory, who she would go into a room and just scream. And I think that's the first contestant I've ever seen that gets frustrated and she leaves the people and she goes to a separate room and screams as loud as she can. This event is happening at a park and over 250 people showed up to scream at this park. I think we got to start doing this like
1: once a
2: month.
1: I saw this on TikTok. One of the guy had the idea to do it, and he was like, hey, does anybody else just feel like screaming? Let's just all meet up and do it. And I guess it already happened, but I saw it beforehand when he was like, does anybody want to just go like scream? And I thought, wow, this is going to be very therapeutic. But imagine not knowing that's what's going on and you're just like walking around in that area.
4: That'd be traumatic.
2: I like that even more a little bit.
1: And you're just like, hear people screaming.
3: Is it in a park or like a major intersection? Okay. Yeah, I can see us getting together
0: to do that. A huge park, 250 people getting together just to scream at the air for all your frustration. People said it was a great form of therapy.
1: Yeah, I'm sure.
0: I saw a lot of people saying this would have been great to know after the Cowboys had lost.
2: Yeah, that was sad.
4: I'm still not ready to talk about it.
3: Are there different screams, like a scary scream versus a roller coaster scream?
4: Yes.
2: There's
3: different screams.
4: It's a blood curdling scream.
1: A therapeutic scream, I would say, is even different than that. Like when you're just letting out guttural frustration.
4: Right. Yeah, that's what I'm saying. When I got
1: walking around in that area,
4: that'd be traumatic.
2: I like that even more a little bit.
1: And you're just like, hear people screaming.
3: Is it in a park or like a major intersection? Okay. Yeah, I can see us getting together
0: to do that. A huge park, 250 people getting together just to scream at the air for all your frustration. People said it was a great form of therapy.
1: Yeah, I'm sure.
0: I saw a lot of people saying this would have been great to know after the Cowboys had lost.
2: Yeah, that was sad.
3: I'm
4: still not ready to talk about it.
3: Are there different screams, like a scary scream versus a roller coaster scream?
4: Yes.
2: There's
3: different screams.
4: It's a blood curdling scream.
1: A therapeutic scream, I would say, is even different than that. Like when you're just letting out guttural frustration.
4: Right. Yeah, that's what I'm saying. When I got
3: to the intersection, okay. Yeah, I can see us getting together.
0: A huge
3: to do
0: park,
3: that.
0: 250 people getting together just to scream at the air for all your frustration. People said it was a great form of therapy.
1: Yeah, I'm sure.
0: I saw.

0: a lot of people saying this would have been great to know after the Cowboys had lost.
1: Yeah, that was sad.
2: I guess, are there
3: I'm
2: different,
3: still not ready to talk about no. it.
2: Are there different screens, like a scary scream versus a roller coaster scream?
3: Yes.
2: There's different screens.
3: It's a blood-curdling scream.
4: A therapeutic scream, I would say, is even different than that. Like when you're just letting out frustration.
5: Right. Yeah, that's what I'm saying. When I got scared by my hair the other day because I thought it was a person, it was the most guttural, gross, low-pitched scream.
1: By the way, I was doing my thing last week, and I was going around the office scaring people, because that's how we do it. I scared Audrey for the first time I've ever scared her.
3: Heard her scream for the first time.
1: I felt it was scary.
3: You felt bad?
0: People said it was a great form of therapy.
4: Yeah, I'm sure.
0: I saw a lot of people saying this would have been great to know after the Cowboys had lost.
1: Yeah, that was sad.
2: I guess, are there
3: I'm
2: different,
3: still not ready to talk about
2: no.
3: it.
2: Are there different screams, like a scary scream versus a roller coaster scream?
3: Yes.
1: Yeah.
2: Different screams.
3: It's a blood-curdling scream.
4: A therapeutic scream, I would say, is even different than that. Like when you're just letting out
3: guttural.
4: Frustration.
3: Right.
5: Yeah, that's what I'm saying. When I got scared by my hair the other day because I thought it was a person, it was the most guttural, gross, low-pitched scream.
1: By the way, I was doing my thing last week, and I was going around the office scaring people, because that's how we do it. I scared Audrey for the first time I've ever scared her.
3: And heard her scream for the first time.
1: I felt it was scary.
3: You felt bad?
5: And I get very scared very easily.
1: It's not a cute scream either.
5: No, that scream had my voice, my throat sore the next day.
0: Mm. Oh.
1: Maybe I'll pull it and I'll give it to Trey here so we can play it in the next break. Because it is that bad.
3: Bad.
1: And when I scared Justin, he stuck his finger in my mouth.
2: It was a natural reaction.
1: It was the weirdest reaction. I scared him.
0: And he was
1: just
0: scared then.
1: I was scared. Yeah. I don't know where. He had just come out of the bathroom and everything. And I was like, that's not what I want.
4: Scared then. Well, it's the reactions that they say, fight, flight, or finger.
0: I said, shh.
1: It went straight into my mouth.
4: That's so weird.
1: Yeah. And it tasted like Al's ribs, but we didn't have Al's ribs that day.
0: Where that came from. We had them the day before.
2: That's even worse. Day old ribs.
1: All right, well, coming up here in 10 minutes, our love expert, Kelly Raspberry, is ready to help you out. 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
12: Good Monday morning forecast, seeing clouds and clear sky kind of mixing it up into the afternoon. Expecting a mostly sunny, mild day near 80. Tonight, mainly clear, 63. Tuesday, sunny, breezy, milder, 85. I'm meteorologist Ray Stajic.

0: you know, we covered a lot of ground this morning, but we still have so much more to talk about. We'll be back right after this on KISS 92.5.
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0: And we're going to get to Love Letters Kelly here shortly, but as promised, I did scare some of the people in the office last week, and I caught Audrey for the first time ever on my scare cam. And from the text, I cannot wait to hear how Audrey screams because I find it to be very sexy. That's not what I said it was going to be like.
5: What?
0: But let's see what you think after this. Text back and let us know what you feel about Audrey being scared here.
6: Oh my!
7: That was a deep. That was a deep growl.
5: I told you.
0: All I said was "boo." By the way,
5: I was terrified.
0: I said "boo," and Audrey said.
5: It wasn't that. It was the aspect of you jumping out at me when I wasn't ready for it.
0: Not really a jump. It was more like a boo.
5: I told you it wasn't cute. Like, I never bragged about it.
0: I genuinely felt bad. I normally don't feel bad when I scare people. I felt bad a couple times with Anna. But that time I felt like, oh no.
5: My throat hurt for like 2 days.
0: So take Audrey to the movies. And that's what you get to hear. Her and Part-Time Justin are so much fun at the
7: movie. That was a more manlier scream than mine.
0: Yeah. Sure. Y'all need to swap screams.
7: We really
0: like
7: do.
0: Real quick.
7: I wish I screamed like that.
0: All right, let's get our love expert in here, Kelly Raspberry. You can write her at loveletterstokelly.com. Let's get right to it.
8: Love letters. Love letters to Kelly.
9: Dear Kelly, you are the love expert.
5: I am.
9: Last week, my coworker found out that her fiancé and baby daddy was cheating on her.
0: Oh, no, he didn't.
9: She threw him out of the house and found out about all the lies that he was hiding from other women. After many tears and begging, he said he would do anything to get her back. So she said, cut off your finger. She told him that if he cut off his finger, she would get back together with him.
0: Wow, I would do it.
9: Kelly, on Saturday, he cut off a portion of his finger.
0: No. What?
5: Okay, it was his crazy.
0: I thought that was, they were not joking.
5: It was just said you would do it.
0: I was joking.
9: It was his pinky finger, and the tip to the finger to the mid fingernail was cut off. I have pictures to prove it.
10: Oh
9: so
10: my
9: now,
10: God.
0: What?
10: Who does
9: so it? Now my coworker feels like since he actually did it, she has to live up her part of the bargain and get back together with him.
7: She does.
9: Kelly, what do you think she should do?
7: A deal's a deal.
9: Is this a good sign of a healthy relationship?
5: No.
10: What?
5: What about the fact she suggested it, the fact he did it?
0: Right. She might have said it in jest, Kelly. I cut off your finger. Like, she's that mad.
10: No,
0: Nobody would suggest that. Who would cut their fingers?
10: Who would suggest that?
0: A woman who got cheated on.
10: No, these two people
5: are actually probably perfect for each other. Crazy.
0: Like, if somebody did something and you don't want them back, you would say the most ludicrous thing and say, cut off your finger then. Because that's how I am.
10: My mind doesn't even function like that. Cut off a body part?
7: It shows me that he wants me back.
9: I mean,
10: that's what I'm getting.
5: You're riding me. She's not.
0: Right.
5: But that is just, that is a nonsense relationship.
0: I can't believe you did it.
5: So toxic. I can't, I don't even know what advice to give.
0: That's happening.
7: What should he have
5: done? She is not obligated to marry him despite the fact that he did that. That's his bad. But, oh my God, that's the father of her child too. That he's really willing to do something that irrational?
10: Oh, my goodness.
5: I would be seeking professional help.
10: Yeah, for sure.
5: And I would insist you go get professional help. I don't even know.
7: He's got normal. Some sense because it wasn't his whole pinky.
5: I was about to say he didn't even cut off the whole thing. Stop it. You're just being silly.
10: That's not normal on either like for either one of them.
5: Crazy. No, for either one of them.
10: I don't want to know who she is. I don't want to know who. No.
5: And no, do I think the fact that he cut off the tip of his finger is going to prevent it from cheating? No. No, that just shows he's a desperate man that doesn't want. That's like almost a manipulation tactic, too, on his part.
9: Wow. Yeah.
5: You know, that's manipulative on his part that he did it.
6: Didn't Van Gogh do something like that?
0: He cut off the fear, but he was going through mental health.
6: Didn't he send it? Like in an envelope?
5: I don't remember that.
7: What's the craziest thing your man has ever done to get you back? Give us a call.
5: Showed up at my doorstep in the pouring rain carrying breakfast.
9: Oh, very nice.
0: That's normal.
5: And yes, I took him back.
10: That's normal.
9: And I don't blame you.
6: Oh, I love romance.
0: I had a girl once lay down in front of my car.
5: Did you
0: in
5: take
0: high
5: her
0: school.
5: Back?
0: No, I did not take her back.
5: That one didn't work. That
0: and then I had to borrow my mom's car to get that call.
9: Then I just got all sandwiches.
5: I was in.
0: My mom had to talk her. Talk to her. Oh, man.
7: That was great. That was a good letter, Anna. I love that kind of crazy.
0: I know you do.
11: Love letters. Love letters to Kelly.
7: Dear Kelly, you are the love expert.
5: I am.
7: I am a mom of two grown sons. I'm writing today about my younger one. He's 22 years old and has never had a girlfriend. He's handsome, smart, funny, and driven. He's in his final year of college and then will likely move back to the area where we live, South Central Kansas. I was really hopeful that he would meet some girls while away at school. To start with, he did go on several dates with girls he met through dating apps, but nothing developed. He's pretty shy and even getting on the apps was out of his comfort zone. He's getting really discouraged. He joined a Christian group at school, but even at their age, they still seem to naturally segregate into boys and girls. The problem lately is that he will match with girls on apps and talk to them for a while. He'll think it's going pretty well, but then the minute he mentions actually meeting in real life, ghost him. Mm-hmm. What's going on? Maybe Audrey can chime in as someone who is similar in age. I love to help him somehow, but my advice is based on my own experience back in the 1900s and not relevant now, apparently, LOL. Kelly, how do I help him?
5: I would just probably stay out of it as much as you can, unless he's coming to you. Are you prying him and getting this information out of him, or is he coming to you? Because, you know, those things, he's 22. I mean, what do we want? I mean, I know you want him to have a happy, healthy... I wanted my daughter in high school, I wanted her to date all the boys. I wanted her to have a fun life, and it didn't work out that way. And then, you know, she's still taking her time. It's just, you know, we project things on our kids. If he's really lonely and stuff, it's just certain things he's going to have to learn for himself. When he gets out of college and comes home and gets into the workforce, he's going to be surrounded by a whole new group of people who may be more like-minded than him. You can encourage him, you know, to get involved in different clubs and groups when he gets home, but don't be forcing something. I mean, there's really nothing you can do, but just if he comes to you, just offer him encouragement. If you see that he's, you know... It's kind of hard to advise your child, because then they take it as criticism sometimes, you know?
0: And even when you don't mean it.
5: Even when you don't mean it, you're trying to help, but all they hear is, you think I'm awful. You think I'm unlovable. You know?
0: Yeah.
5: My mother, she used to tell me that I would give off a very bad vibe.
10: No, not you.
5: That's why, I know, right?
0: What?
5: That I would give off a bad vibe. That's why I didn't have a boyfriend. And I'm like,
0: not the bad vibe.
5: Yeah, no, I'm going to give off a standoffish vibe. It's my RBF.
10: What about you?
5: And I'm going to finally get taken care of.
0: This is what girls would do when Kelly would walk by them at school.
7: Also, I've heard a lot of, like, the younger generation, they're not really rushing into relationships.
0: Gen Z is taking their time.
5: They group date. They just
10: they don't drive.
7: It's not that important to them as much.
9: They don't drive.
5: But if her son is lonely and miserable, that's different. But if she's trying to force something that he's kind of like,
9: it is what it is.
5: It is what it is. Yeah, I do get it. But look, you know, when it comes to online dating, my belief is the online chatter can only last for a couple of days at most. You have to make a plan to meet in person. That way you're not wasting everybody's time. If the online texting goes on for 2 weeks, it's like, what are we doing here?
0: Yeah.
5: It's literally just, you might as well be playing Candy Crush. It's just a time waster. But, you know, after a couple of days of back and forth, hey, let's get together face to face, and it would maybe cut down on some of the disappointment that it when it drags out for 2 or 3 weeks and then ends up in a ghost situation. You know what I mean?
0: Yep.
7: And Audrey, do you have any advice?
6: Just that that's completely normal what he's experiencing. A lot of guys will have on their profiles, you should match with me if you actually want to meet instead of just talking. Because apparently that happens so much with women on the dating apps is they'll just talk to all these guys but not actually go on the dates, because that's a whole other thing.
9: Yeah.
6: You know, getting dressed, going out, putting yourself out there like that. So it's not on him. Like, that's actually a win that he got the match. I would just keep doing what Kelly said and honestly try to ask them out pretty quick. Because I'm not spending my time talking to anyone on the apps for too long.
0: No, you're about action.
6: I am. I'm like, what you mean you want to talk all day? I don't have time. Ask me out.
5: And who's serious looking for a settled down relationship in your early 20s? They're just having fun.
9: Yeah, 22.
5: They're messing around.
10: Right.
5: Usually the serious stuff comes a little later.
0: Mm-hmm. They're doing just
6: He'll figure it out.
0: If you want to write our love expert, you can do so at loveletterstokelly.com. We'll get you some more advice tomorrow morning. Now, the saying, the customer's always right, is something that I disagree severely with.
7: Is the listener always right?
0: Yes.
7: Oh.
0: But I worked in the food industry, and there were times where the customer clearly was in the wrong.
10: Right.
0: But we still had to bite our tongue.
10: You want to make them feel like they're always right.
0: Make them feel like they're always right. But I saw this argument on social media where I'm siding with the person that worked at the Five Guys Burger. This guy works at Five Guys Burger. He's in the front. A dude comes up to him and says, I want a plain burger.
10: Okay.
0: And he says, he responded with, a plain burger? And he goes, just a plain regular cheeseburger. If somebody says they want a plain regular cheeseburger, in my head, I would put it in as they just want cheese.
10: Meat and bread.
0: Yeah. Plain cheeseburger, which is what they got. This person came back incredibly upset, annoyed, and complained about how they made it wrong because there was nothing on it.
9: What?
0: In a post, the worker wrote, he even says, like a McDonald's cheeseburger. And he even wrote, well, first of all, we're at Five Guys. We're not McDonald's.
10: Mm, right.
0: And a plain cheeseburger, I give you cheese. The person went off on him. And there's even people in the comment section going like, no, he just wanted a regular with all the topping.
5: No, plain means
10: plain. Plain means plain. Plain means plain, yeah.
0: So he had to bite his tongue and basically tell him, I am sorry for getting it wrong.
9: That's
0: and
9: annoying.
0: Getting him the
7: That's
0: right
7: professionalism.
10: Well, sometimes you got to do that. You got to take the high road. But yeah, plain, in my eyes,
5: I
10: my
5: guess
10: head.
5: You have to ask for clarity. You don't want any mayonnaise,
0: right.
5: Or you have to ask
0: like
5: for
0: we
5: clarity.
0: We got to hold our hand through it the entire
5: time. So.
9: No tomatoes, no lettuce.
0: And the fact that people actually sided with the customer, and some we're broken.
9: Yeah,
0: we need to fix these broken problems we got going on.
10: Yeah,
5: can this country be saved?
10: I don't know, Kelly.
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25: Good morning, I'm Steve Smith. 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

Good Monday morning forecast, seeing clouds and clear sky kind of mixing it up into the afternoon. Expecting a mostly sunny, mild day near 80. Tonight, mainly clear, 63. Tuesday, sunny, breezy, milder, 85. I'm meteorologist Ray Stajic.

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92.5, your 10 in a row hit music station and your home for the Kid Craddock Morning Show. Hey guys, and happy Monday. I hope you had a good weekend. Mine was deeply unglamorous, but I feel great because I finally got those boxes that have been taking up my garage since I moved, unpacked and organized and broken down. I can actually get my car back in the garage. And it's like perfect because now I can actually put some stuff in there, store it versus using other places in my house. And I can actually find my decorations. I have some Halloween decorations I found this weekend.

What's going on, guys? It is Kissin', your 10 in a row hit music station. And today we're talking minor inconveniences that could throw your day off. Like the fact that you wake up and it's Monday, not Sunday fun day. or like me, like I said this morning, I woke up and had no gas in the car. Had to be somewhere. Was running late. Not a good way to start the day, but it got better. I posted this question on social. I'm going through my DMs. Let's see. Veronica said, spilling my drink. Oh man, that is the worst. Like, don't make a fresh cup of coffee. Get all your sweetness in there and then go to put the lid on it and have it fall. Or the worst, spill it in the car on your clothes before you go to work. Yeah, definitely a minor inconvenience that would ruin my day.

Kiss 92.5, your 10 in a row hit music station. And my Halloween costume rule is if I have to explain it to more than two people, I pick the wrong costume. But I know some of you love a deep cut pop culture reference. And when the right person gets it, it's worth it. I'm doing a pop culture moment for sure this year. I saw this costume idea. It's a couple's costume. And it's so good. It's an iconic movie couple. The thing is, my man just got a haircut. So I need him to now grow out his hair for like the next month. Yeah, we got about a month. So I think that hopefully it'll be long enough for the vibes we're going for. He needs that like 90s, early 2000s part down the middle hairstyle to make this work. So fingers crossed.

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5: Good Monday morning forecast, seeing clouds and clear sky kind of mixing it up into the afternoon. Expecting a mostly sunny, mild day near 80. Tonight, mainly clear, 63. Tuesday, sunny, breezy, milder, 85. I'm meteorologist Ray Stajic.

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0: We are Kissing 92.5, your 10 in a row hit music station. And LOL out, but we have some alternatives. L-A-L, laugh a little. You know, you're not really laughing out loud. You just, a chuckle. How about L-I-M-H, laughing inside my head. That's, I feel like what usually I mean when I say LOL, I'm never actually laughing out loud. We can even go as far as C-I-A-W-W, which is cackling in a witchy way. Yeah, I know. It's getting crazy over here. Like, let's just say that was funny. Or I can't believe you said that. Or I don't know. Let's just go back to real words. Yeah.
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You're checking out Kissin' 92.5, your 10 in a row hit music station. And I'm not going to lie, sometimes it's the little things that can totally throw off your whole day. For me this morning, I was getting in the car and realizing I had no gas and I was on a time crunch. I had to be at a meeting. The meeting was 15 miles away. My gas tank had 7 miles on it. And it's just like one of those things I just didn't realize from the night before. And I really wish I would have. And it just put me in such a bad mood. And then I hit everyone light. It was a domino effect. What about you? How's your Monday going? Did you have a minor inconvenience that threw you off? Let's talk about it. Hit me up.

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And kids are brutal, right? They say it how it is. They'll call you out, even if you're a big top celebrity, Dad. We'll talk about whose kid said what coming up.

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0: to know the rumors, gossip, and who's seen who? Get it all right here. Bianca's Buzz.
1: And Ben Affleck says his kids have reached the age where they're not taking his advice quietly. He told Jimmy Kimmel that he tried to weigh in on some relationship drama at a dinner table, and his 17-year-old met him with, "Oh, like you're an expert on relationships." Ben, of course, has had two very public marriages, two Jennifers, Jennifer Gardner and Jennifer Lopez, but he says he was actually a little proud of how quick his kid was. Nobody keeps you humble like your own family, right? And remember Drake's viral goth baddie from his speed dating live stream? Well, they've hung out since the stream. She's appeared in one of his videos recently, and TMZ caught up with her this week and asked her whether she and Drake are official. She kept her answer coy, so we still don't have confirmation on the couple. But you can see it all over her face as something's going on. And this is a story that people are clearly still following. And on another story I've been following, on a more serious note here, Presley Gerber, the 27-year-old model and son of Cindy Crawford. We learned last week he'd passed away at a Santa Monica sober living home. That's the crazy part. New reports have raised questions about the home's founder and the fact that they might not even be licensed. Their license was revoked quite a few years ago, so the police are investigating if this place is even licensed and what led to Presley's suspected overdose. Like, how did this happen? I will keep you updated the more I hear about it here in my show.
0: That's not all you need to know. 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
6: Good Monday morning forecast, seeing clouds and clear sky kind of mixing it up into the afternoon. Expecting a mostly sunny, mild day near 80. Tonight, mainly clear, 63. Tuesday, sunny, breezy, milder, 85. I'm meteorologist Ray Stajic.

to 92.5. And each night during the week, we got Dalton and Plato's Closet. So counting down the biggest songs of the day with our top nine at nine. Who will make it? Maybe your favorite artist will reach number one tonight.

0: It's Kissin' 92.5, your 10 in a row hit music station. And you gotta have little things to look forward to, especially on a Monday, to like make that day go by. It was my coffee when I woke up, and now it's my family TV dinner night. We do it every Monday to just make Mondays better. 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
3: I'm thinking 85 degrees today. 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

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And today we're going to talk about our don't knock it till you try it. What's the thing that you do that seems weird, but it's actually really good, and you pressure all your friends and family to try it? Let me know. Hit me up, Beauty with an IE. Noah in the Beat on social. Stay.

What's up, guys? It is your 10 in a row hit music station. And today we're talking our don't knock it till you try it things. Now, this sounds crazy, but I saw it and I started doing it. And actually, I don't know if it's just what's that word when you trick your brain? Well, I guess it's kind of the point of this. Forcing smiles. Smile in the morning when you're alone, like in the shower or whatever. Just like force yourself to smile even though you're tired and you don't want to do it. It tricks your brain into thinking you're happy. Yeah, it's a little creepy and a little sad, but whatever helps you get through the day, right?

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0: It's Kissin' 92.5, your 10 in a row hit music station, and your home for the Kid Credit Morning Show. And today we're talking our don't knock it till you try it kind of things or hacks, whatever it is that you do that you don't always see other people doing. I love this one. Somebody said homemade takeout. After making a burger or sandwich, wrap them in food wrapping, like a parchment paper. Let them sit for like 10 minutes. She said it really gets everything to come together and marinate. Why is my mouth watering? I love a sandwich. Especially, I do the oil and vinegar. I don't like mayo. Okay, my mouth is like seriously watering so much. I think a sandwich is in my very near future.
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12: Got ourselves in pretty good shape now as we go through our Monday. Still looking good. Some clouds around with sunshine this afternoon near 80. Tonight, mainly clear, 63. Tuesday, sunny, breezy, mild, high 85 degrees. I'm meteorologist Ray Stajic.

It's Kiss 92.5, and we got another free ticket Friday coming your way. And this Friday, we're sending you to see Bryson Tiller at the Walmart Amp. He'll be there October 16th. And all you got to do is listen in this Friday. We'll give you a cue to call. And if you're caller 5, you win. It's that easy.

0: What's going on, guys? It is Kissin', your 10 in a row hit music station. And today we're talking about our don't knock until you try it things. And I've not done this in a very long time. Going to bed early on a Friday. Honestly, I kind of feel like that's a vibe because then you wake up early Saturday, you get to a whole weekend. You get like a nice, good night's sleep after a long work week. Now, am I going to do that? Probably not. But hey, maybe one day I'll be a responsible adult.
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We're Kissin' 92.5, your 10 in a row hit music station. And kids are brutal, right? They say it how it is. They'll call you out. Even if you're a big top celebrity, Dad. We'll talk about whose kid said what coming up.

0: to know the rumors, gossip, and who's seen who? Get it all right here. Bianca's Buzz.
1: And Ben Affleck says his kids have reached the age where they're not taking his advice quietly. He told Jimmy Kimmel that he tried to weigh in on some relationship drama at the dinner table, and his 17-year-old met him with, "Oh, like you're an expert on relationships." Ben, of course, has had two very public marriages, two Jennifers, Jennifer Gardner and Jennifer Lopez, but he says he was actually a little proud of how quick his kid was. Nobody keeps you humble like your own family, right? And remember Drake's viral goth baddie from his speed dating live stream? Well, they've hung out since the stream. She's appeared in one of his videos recently, and TMZ caught up with her this week and asked her whether she and Drake are official. She kept her answer coy, so we still don't have confirmation on the couple. But you can see it all over her face as something's going on. And this is a story that people are clearly still following. And on another story I've been following, on a more serious note here, Presley Gerber, the 27-year-old model and son of Cindy Crawford. We learned last week he'd passed away at a Santa Monica sober living home. That's a crazy part. New reports have raised questions about the home's founder and the fact that they might not even be licensed. Their license was revoked quite a few years ago, so the police are investigating on if this place is even licensed and what led to Presley's suspected overdose. Like, how did this happen? I will keep you updated the more I hear about it here in my show.
0: That's not all you need to know. 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
10: Got ourselves in pretty good shape now as we go through our Monday. Still looking good. Some clouds around with sunshine this afternoon near 80. Tonight, mainly clear, 63. Tuesday, sunny, breezy, mild, high 85 degrees. I'm meteorologist Ray Stajic.

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And you gotta have little things to look forward to, especially on a Monday, to like make that day go by. It was my coffee when I woke up, and now it's my family TV dinner night. We do it every Monday to just make Mondays better. And now that football's back, that's what we've been watching. And speaking of, I do have a code for you with Prize Picks. I've won almost every pick, guys. It's so easy, and you really don't have to know much. 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And you can win even more with my code, Bianca On Air. 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

It's Kissin' 92.5, your 10 in a row hit music station, and of course, your home for the Kid Craddock Morning Show. And today we're sharing our don't knock it till you try it things. Michelle says she loves pickles on pizza. I've seen that. I think it's like a thing you can do it at most places. I've ordered online. I've seen that as an option. I've not personally done it. I don't love pickles. I like pickle, I guess, like flavor, like chips and stuff, like dill pickle. But I'm not a pickle girl, so I'll pass. But hey, you try it if you like pickles.

It's Kissin' 92.5, your 10 in a row hit music station. In the weekends, it go too dang fast, but I do have some tips on things you can actually do for this upcoming weekend or even this week to kind of help your weekend out. I never do this first thing, and I always regret it. Maybe I should start doing this so that I can enjoy my weekend more. We'll talk about it coming up next. I live my

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0: We are Kissing 92.5, your 10 in a row hit music station. And the weekends, they go too fast. I know. I woke up today like, Monday? How did we get here already? But here are a few tips on how to make your weekends last longer. Number one, you got to start doing this now. Work on those chores that you leave for the weekend during the week. It doesn't have to be everything in one day. Break it up. Do a different task each night. Spend 30 minutes to an hour. And when the weekend comes around, your house will be spotless. You'll feel good. You can relax. You can do other things versus laundry for 6 hours. Wake up early, even on the weekend. I know we always get in this routine of wanting to sleep in because we're able to, but it does not help because it throws you out of your routine come Monday and it wastes your day. Also, make your plans for Friday night. It'll give you something fun to kick off the weekend, but then when Saturday rolls around, you still feel like you have 2 full days left. Also, split your weekends between doing stuff and doing nothing. For example, Friday, going out with friends. Saturday, errands, maybe a little day date, movie date, and then your Sunday reset. So you feel like you have a good balance of like having fun, but also feeling recharged for the week. I like this.
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11: got ourselves in pretty good shape now as we go through our Monday. Still looking good. Some clouds around with sunshine this afternoon near 80. Tonight, mainly clear, 63. Tuesday, sunny, breezy, mild, high 85 degrees. I'm meteorologist Ray Stajic.

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0: up, guys? It is your 10 in a row hit music station. 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
1: 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It's Tim Duck checking in with you on your Monday, kicking off another work week with some Dominic Fike on Kiss 92.5.

Kiss 92.5, you 10 in a row hit music station. In case you missed it last night, the MTV VMAs, that is. We got all the big winners and all the wrap-up for you coming up with the Daily Double in 10 minutes. Awesome music on the way from Olivia Rodrigo. It's Audrey Hobart right now on Kiss 92.5.

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1: 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Number
2: two. In case you missed it last night, the MTV VMAs are officially history, and Madonna, surprisingly, was one of the big winners, taking home 7 awards, including Artist of the Year. Video of the Year went to Taylor Swift for The Fate of Ophelia, while Song of the Year went to BTS for Swift. Best New Artist went to Sienna Spiro. Best New Country was Ella Langley's Choosing Texas, and Best R&B went to Bruno Mars for I Just Might. Did you check out the award show? What'd you think of it? Let us know inside the Kiss of 92.5 app. Number one. A new TV series of the classic Mary Poppins is apparently in the works at a British production company. Reportedly, it's going to be darker in tone than the classic Disney version. The series will cover more of the original 8 children's book series about the magical nanny. And you want to hear how dark it's going to be? Bert the Chimney Sweep catches children and he bakes them into meat pies just like Sweeney Todd.
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10: Got ourselves in pretty good shape now as we go through our Monday. Still looking good. Some clouds around with sunshine this afternoon near 80. Tonight, mainly clear, 63. Tuesday, sunny, breezy, mild, high 85 degrees. I'm meteorologist Ray Stajic.

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1: 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It is Zimmed Up. And tomorrow morning, another chance for you to take home some morning show money on the Kid Kranick Morning Show. 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We got 10 in a row on the way from Olivia Dean, some Tame Impala, and Ella Langley on Kissin 92.5.

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0: 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It's Tim Tep hanging with you on your Monday, playing whatever you want to hear. 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
1: 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Ed Sheeran.
0: I'll stop you right there. I'm going to shout out your friend in the background there, saving you from the embarrassment there with the assist. Here's some Ed Sheeran for you.
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1: 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That is coming up in 10 minutes. 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

0: you, Tim and Darrell. 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Smell and Langley, it is in town hanging with you on your Monday. Time for the Monday survey. Today we're talking about those little minor everyday inconveniences that happen in your life. Because of this thing that I was inspired by, I saw the story, a inconvenience store is actually opening up in Seattle. It's part like art exhibition, but there's also things you can actually buy like a regular convenience store with a twist. Like you can buy pre-tangled USB cords at the inconvenience store. Now, who the heck would want to do that, first of all, other than just for posterity's sake? So we need to know, what's an everyday inconvenience that is the most frustrating for you? Is it having to untangle your USB cord every single day in your car? Is it slow drivers in front of you? Something like that. Call or text us. Be a part of the Monday survey. Let us know. 578-9292. What's an everyday inconvenience that's the most frustrating for you? Call or text us. We need to hear it. Be a part of the Monday survey right now at 578-9292. Got music on the way from Stella Lefty, some Kanlani and Sabrina Carpenter on Kissin' 92.5.
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0: Got ourselves in pretty good shape now as we go through our Monday. Still looking good. Some clouds around with sunshine this afternoon near 80. Tonight, mainly clear, 63. Tuesday, sunny, breezy, mild, high 85 degrees. I'm meteorologist Ray Stajic.

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1: 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What's an everyday inconvenience that's the most frustrating for you?
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It's Hemp Top. Time for today's fact of the day. Did you know it's National Drink a Beer Day? And I mean, if you were having a bad Monday, I guarantee you after you heard that news, it's probably going a lot better.

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Kiss 92.5, you 10 in a row. Hit Music Station. You know there's still time for you to be a part of the Monday survey this afternoon. What's an everyday inconvenience that's the most frustrating for you? 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Be a part of it right now. 578-9292.

0: And the Rohit Music Station. It's Amped Up. It's Monday survey time. What everyday inconvenience is just the most frustrating for you?
1: When something is clearly designed to open easily, but absolutely refuses to.
0: Now, what are we talking about here? Because my first thought was like one-way doors that you see at like businesses.
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0: I always feel so dumb when I can't open like sauce packets and stuff when I'm out eating.
1: I'm standing there fighting a bag like it owes me money.
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13: The warm side this week, some summer-like warmth trying to make a little return. We'll see a mainly clear sky tonight, lows in the mid-60s. Clouds increasing Tuesday, a high of 86. Partly sunny Wednesday, low 73. Highs back in the mid-to-upper 80s. Showers and a few thunderstorms Thursday, maybe a dash cooler, but humid, a high of 78.

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It is M-Top getting you home on your Monday with the Rush Hour Rollout. 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

Russell 92.5, the 10 in a row, Hey Music Station, and a man who crashed into a supermarket just to use the bathroom. It's today's Dummy of the Week nominee. 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
3: Today's Dummy of the Week nominee comes to us from Rosenberg, Texas, where a man intentionally crashed his car through the front entrance of a grocery store because he needed to use the bathroom. The 60-year-old man crashed his vehicle into the Kroger store just before 4:30 a.m. on Sunday morning while the business was closed. The crash caused extensive damage to the front entrance of the store. He was arrested on criminal mischief charges. He said he was upset that the doors were locked. Also, you want to get there when the donuts are still fresh as well. So, it's Kissin' 92.5.
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11: On the warm side this week, some summer-like warmth trying to make a little return. We'll see a mainly clear sky tonight, lows in the mid-60s. Clouds increasing Tuesday, a high of 86. Partly sunny Wednesday, low 73. Highs back in the mid-to-upper 80s. Showers and a few thunderstorms Thursday, maybe a dash cooler, but humid, a high of 78.

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0: Today's round of applause comes to us from Norwich, England, where Sonny Mason was out celebrating a friend's birthday when a stranger approached, claimed two women had stolen his cigarettes and then snatched a handbag sitting nearby and ran off with. You should know that Mr. Mason and his friends had just been to a costume party, and Mason was dressed as Batman. When the stranger ran off with the purse, he started chasing the suspect through the city streets, eventually being joined by a police officer. While the cop went after the thief, Mason found the stolen handbag on top of a tall stone wall near Norwich Cathedral, receiving help from his fellow partygoers, who were also dressed as Mr. Fantastic, Poison Ivy, and Cyclops. He climbed the wall and recovered the purse, which was then returned to its rightful owner with all its contents intact. So, round of applause going out to you, the Batman of Norwich in England, for helping to chase the thief and recover a purse. And you know what? He was dressed as Batman, while the other guy was a Robin. It's Kissin' 92.5. Yeah, they talk about it.
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14: On the warm side this week, some summer-like warmth trying to make a little return. We'll see a mainly clear sky tonight, lows in the mid-60s. Clouds increasing Tuesday, a high of 86. Partly sunny Wednesday, low 73. Highs back in the mid to upper 80s. Showers and a few thunderstorms Thursday, maybe a dash cooler, but humid, a high of 78.

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Zodiac sign, it must be a Gemini moon, cause we about to go half. Mistakenly, nobody been in a bag, but how many bodies done been in?

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0: 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Carol G, Bruno Mars, it is M-Dub, and that's going to do it for me on this Monday. Talk to you again tomorrow afternoon, starting at 2. Dalton's hanging out with you next. He's got the Kissin' Night Show on the way, and your chance later on tonight to pop off and score some free play to Grand Lake Casino. And as always, the Plato's Closet Top 9 at 9. We'll get you there with 10 in a row from Ariana Grande, some Taylor Swift, and Tame Impala on Kissin' 92.5.
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